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0: Metallica doing The Great Divide. It's Nova 100, morning Melbourne. A chilly start to the long weekend, 11 degrees the top today. Mostly the same for Saturday, Sunday, but King's birthday Monday, 17 and sunny. That is looking good for the big freeze at the G. Also looking good is your chance to see Harry Styles live in New York City.
1: Calling, I need to be on that list. I need to go. I need to see him. I need to see New York. I need to see Harry Styles. I just need to see him in the flesh and try and lick his body.
0: Sorry, wait, hang on. What did you say?
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0: All right, your chance to see Harry Styles in New York City is happening in minutes.
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0: Alex Warren plays on Nova Fever Dream. From sleeping in the back of his car to now the world stage. He's like the biggest artist in the world. He's really blown up, Alex Warren. Hope you're having a wonderful Friday morning. Thanks so much for listening as we patiently wait for this brand new Taylor Swift song. I Knew It, I Knew You, off the new Toy Story 5 film. As soon as we get our hands on it, you will hear it here first. In minutes, though, another superstar, Olivia Rodrigo. She's going to play.
1: Jace, Lauren and Clint.
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0: Nova 100 morning, Melbourne. This is Aaron Rich. Happy Friday. I can see the sun poking out. Rain expected for most of the long weekend, except for King's birthday Monday. 17 and sunny. I'll take that. Jace, Lauren and Clint are back after the long weekend. Big announcement from Clint this morning, though.
1: I'm going to become a dad. Yay! I'm going to be having a baby with a really good friend of mine, and we're going to be using a co-parenting model. We're going to have a different looking family, but that is not going to have any shortage of love
0: in it. So exciting. Congrats, Clint. Back on Tuesday. Get your share in 20K with Jace, Lauren and Clint.
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7: 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Reports of two collisions, one in Moorabbin, South Road westbound at East Boundary Road, another in Richmond, Bridge Road eastbound at Burnley Street. An ongoing incident on the Westgate Freeway, citybound after the Balti Bridge, has delays back into the Burnley Tunnel. On the Monash Freeways, things are slow going outbound from Stevenson's Road to Springvale Road. And on the Ring Road, Greensborough-bound, delays just after Fitzgerald Road. Australia Post proudly supports the Australian Red Cross to help communities impacted by disaster. 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Partly cloudy, headed for a top of 15. Right now it's 13 on Melbourne's Nova 100.
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0: voice, Sienna Spiro, Material Lover, Melbourne's Nova 100. We're starting the long weekend off with tops of 13, 14, showers. King's Birthday Monday is best day, 17 and sunny. I will take that. This is Aaron Rich. I hope you're well. 13, 24, 10 to get in touch.
1: Hello, my name's Courtney. I'm calling about Harry. I'm just calling about the Harry Styles ticket. Harry Styles in New York. Can I get on the boarding pass?
0: When I play Harry Styles, Dance No More before 11:45, call me to win.
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0: Not bad. Josh Fawaz, he's an Aussie. That is Like a Prayer here at Nova Friday morning with Aaron Rich. Hope you're good. We are sending you to NYC to see Harry Styles. Spend a day out seeing the Big Apple. You go to see the Statue of Liberty, you know, Times Square, Empire State Building, shopping Fifth Avenue. You got to get that outfit right before you head to Madison Square Garden to see Harry. Dance No More from Harry Styles. That is his fresh hit. It is playing inside the next 10 minutes. As soon as you hear it, call me. I'll get you on standby.
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18: 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A breakdown in Bundoora on Plenty Road inbound at Janefield Drive. It's in the middle lane. On the Princess Freeway, slow inbound from Point Cook Road past Corroy Creek Road. Slow inbound on the Monash Freeway approaching the Domain Tunnel. On the South Gippsland Freeway, slow northbound approaching Pound Road. And in Berwick, Clyde Road down to one lane in both directions at the Monash Freeway due to works. 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Partly cloudy, 15 the top. Right now in the city, it's 13 degrees on Melbourne's Nova 100.
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19: With your midday headlines, good afternoon, Ash Gardner with you. One of the ISIS brides charged with crimes against humanity will return to court today. She continues her bid for bail. The court yesterday heard shocking allegations relating to the enslavement charges she faces. The 31-year-old was among a number of women arrested after returning to Australia from Syria. The man hailed a hero following the Bondi Beach terror attack has vowed to clear his name after he was charged with common assault. Ahmed El Ahmed is accused of attacking his father in March. He'll front court next month. The RBA governor believes even in a worst-case scenario, Australia is likely to avoid a recession. Michelle Bullock has told senators she expects inflation to peak at more than 4.5%, warning future predictions remain uncertain as the conflict in the Middle East continues. Images have emerged of former Prince Andrew Mountbatten Windsor leaving his Sandringham estate with what appears to be a large bruise on his face. It's unclear what caused the injury. And new music is on the way from Prince 10 years after his death. The Prince Estate has announced the upcoming release of Timeless featuring 10 previously unreleased recordings. It'll drop August 28. Updating sport, history has been made at the French Open. Poland's Maja Felinska has become the first qualifier in history to reach the final of the French Open. She got there with the straight sets win over Diana Schneider. She'll now line up against Mira Andreeva in the decider. Hawthorn takes on the Western Bulldogs tonight. Tom Barras won't line up for the Hawks after failing to overcome a hamstring injury. Last night, the Crows held on to take out a one-point win over Geelong. Tonight, the Storm and Knights will go head-to-head, followed by the Raiders and Roosters. While Kieran Foran says there's no limit on what his team can achieve after Manly took out a 28-14 win over South Sydney. And you're up to date on Nova.
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22: 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The song is called I Knew It, I Knew You. It is due out today. As soon as I get it, you'll hear it here first. Keep it on your home with Taylor Swift. This is Nova. Let's sort your lunchtime out with Fresh Hits and Throwback.

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0: 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Yes. New GWM H6 models are in stock with Australian tuned suspension. 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Chris, the road says hi.
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0: Nova Friday afternoon. Hello, this is Aaron Rich. Taking you up to one. Joel Creasy back the Savo as we patiently wait for new Taylor Swift off the new film Toy Story 5. That is out later this month, but the song on the film from Taylor Swift, I Knew It, I Knew You, is out today. As soon as it comes out, we will play it here first. Keep Nova on and your chance to be a winner in minutes. See Harry Styles in New York City.
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0: Mr. Harry Styles doing Watermelon Sugar at Nova. We are sending you to New York City to see him live. I can pop you on standby if you're on 13 24 10. Hi, Fiona.
1: Yes, that would be wonderful.
0: And Harry Styles, you and yes, three besties could be seeing him because I'm popping you on standby. Good luck.
1: Oh, my God. Thank you. We're going to love it.
0: Are we a Harry Styles fan, Kim?
1: I sure am. I'm ringing up on behalf of my daughter, Paris. She's a huge Harry fan.
0: Good luck. I got you on standby as well as you, Nicole.
2: Oh, beautiful. Thank you so much.
0: Nova, who's this?
3: Hi, Nova. It's Sharon. I want to get tickets for Harry in New York City.
0: Let's get you on standby, doll.
3: Oh, my God, New York City. My girls are going to be so excited if I get into the draw.
0: Oh, good luck to you. It's an epic prize. You want to win it? Harry Styles in New York City. Keep listening to Nova. Joel's on next.
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26: 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A breakdown on Peninsula Link southbound approaching Governor Road. It's in the left-hand lane. Delays are heavy back past lower Dandenong Road. A crash in Croydon on Dorset Road northbound at Lincoln Road. It's in the left-hand lane. Seeing delays in both directions. On the South Gibby Freeway, heavy northbound from the South Gippsland Highway to the Princess Highway. The Monash Low inbound before the Domain Tunnel. 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Partly cloudy, 15 the top. Right now it's 13 degrees on Melbourne's Nova 100.
27: 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I'm Stephen Bartlett, host of The Diary of a CEO. I ask the questions no one else does. Here's one of those conversations.
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29: 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They fall apart because of 100 moments where repair could have happened and it didn't. Or you just chose not to. Or you could have said, I'm sorry, but you withheld it. I could have chose to validate how you're feeling, but I said that's stupid. And it's those, the hundreds of those little bitty moments where all of a sudden, no wonder your world's apart. Because you chose in those little bitty moments not to do repair because you said, this is so stupid, this is so small. Yeah, it is small. All the more reason why you should repair it really quickly. And so when you can validate those concerns, even when you say she's being emotional, you're not. When you go into that static mode, when I go into that static mode, it's a choice by me to do something different.
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0: It's the Joel Creasy Show for your Friday lunchtime, and rapidly rising pop star Freya Sky is here. She's about to be the next big thing, babe. You are going to be huge. So buckle up, Australia. And you've already done so much at such a young age. And we have to talk about Eurovision. I, for 8 years, commentated Australian Eurovision commentary.
1: No way! And
0: you were a junior Eurovision contestant.
1: Yes.
0: And I watched your performance today. It was amazing. How old were you?
1: That's very kind of you. I was 13.
0: That's amazing at 13 years old.
1: Thank you.
0: Insanity.
1: But I came down with a virus. So I spent the week in hospital.
0: What?
1: I lost my voice that week. And it was a virus that just hit my vocal cords. And at 13, obviously, I'd never experienced losing my voice before. Sorry, I don't know if I ever said this before. I was going to get pulled out the night before. And then, thank God, at the jury show, they were like, we're going to let you compete. But like, just so you know, like, this isn't going to be...
0: Oh, and they were going to use that maybe for the final in case you couldn't?
1: Exactly. They were like, let's just figure out ways we can make this work. And then I went out on the stage. And honestly, I think if I've come out of Junior Eurovision with so many skills and the best one, like, I learned so much resilience that week that I think has carried through to all of these other experiences when, like, life knocks you over and the cards you get dealt are really, really bad. You just, like, have to pick yourself up and keep going.
0: Yeah. So. And talk to me about Disney life. Like, what was that like, being part of the Disney family? That must be... What a badge of honour.
1: Truly. It's so crazy. Like, I just got back from filming Zombies 5, like, 3 or 4 days ago.
0: Yeah, booked and blessed.
1: And that was... booked and blessed. And that was just really, like, cool, especially coming back as a returning cast member for the first time. I think it's helped me see everything in, like, a cool new way. Because the first movie, I was just, like... so just like enamored by everything and just like in awe and excited. I was literally like a puppy, which I feel like I still am a little bit, but I was just like a puppy by everything.
0: That's nice though. Yeah.
1: I was just so excited by the world and just like thrilled by it all. So it's been cool to come back as a returning cast and be like, okay, now I can like really dig deeper into the character and meet new people for the first time, revisit old friends, meet new people. So yeah, it's been really cool. And obviously when Zombies 4 came out last year, like that was just like a whoosh of
0: whirlwind.
1: A new kind of like life, I guess. You like learn a new lifestyle, and so yeah, being a part of Disney is really cool.
0: Yeah. Oh my gosh, the closest I've gotten is Disneyland.
1: I love Disneyland. You know, I went to Disney World for the first time.
0: Oh, in Florida?
1: Yes.
0: Oh my gosh, it's huge, right?
1: In like September of last year, and maybe the best day of my life. I was like, but I'm that annoying person who like wants to learn about the rides and stuff. And I'm like, just tell me like all the fun facts, because I'm a fun fact person. Do you want a fun fact?
0: Yeah.
1: Did you know that the Sydney Opera House weighs 3 times more than the Sydney Harbour Bridge?
0: I did not know that.
1: It's made out of concrete.
0: What?
1: Pretty cool. And did you know...
0: Okay, go again. Go again.
1: And did you know that the person who designed the Sydney Opera House was really struggling to come up with the design?
0: Mm.
1: So he was eating an orange and he saw the orange peel and was like... that's my design. And modeled it off of an orange peel.
0: I probably not know this.
1: Isn't that so fun?
0: Oh my gosh.
1: I love fun facts. I just think it's
0: too.
1: So much. Did you know?
0: Go again.
1: There's like about 4,000 bull sharks in the Sydney Harbour. I was like, oh my gosh, I'm scared. They're probably my biggest fear.
0: Same.
1: Why I love them so much. I'm so interested.
0: Yeah.
1: Sorry, I'm really just like, I think Australia's making me like geek out.
0: Australian fact for you and I can't think of a single one.
1: No, please give me a fun fact.
0: No, I'm thinking of an African fact. Do you know what a group of zebra is called?
1: What are they called?
0: A dazzle.
1: A dazzle?
0: A dazzle of zebra.
1: I want to be one.
0: Isn't that camp?
1: Put me in. Did you know that cows moo in different languages?
0: Are you serious?
1: Mm-hmm.
0: Really?
1: I think. Oh my god, both these are all wrong.
0: I love this.
1: I hope not.
0: This is the most I've learned ever in an interview.
1: Okay, I'm so sorry. I'm like so off
0: track. I love it. No. I love this and I love you. And I'm loving getting to know you, Freya. Hang around. I have some questions from your passionate fans to ask up next.
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0: Freya Sky is here in studio today. Now, before I let her go, let's get some Taylor Swift on before her new song comes out any moment. Now, Chrissy Swan must be having a conniption. Here's Elizabeth Taylor on Nova.

0: It's the Joel Creasy Show on Nova. I hope your lunch hour is treating you just dandy. I'm having the best time here with Freya Sky, rising pop star and actress. She's in Australia performing sold-out headline shows, kicking off on Sunday. The show sold out in 24 hours, and that checks out because you have so many passionate fans. And we put on the question of your fans. We know you love a blue love heart emoji.
1: I do. That's what I use.
0: Yeah, we love. And so we have some fan questions for you on the back of the blue love hearts. We've been crafting for you, Freya.
1: Oh, have you been crafting? Did I just pick one?
0: You pick one. Ooh. Answer. You like, honestly, the comment section went off for you.
1: Aww.
0: The Aussie fans are mad for you. And now, me too. So, yeah.
1: Sienna Domet.
0: Hey, Sienna.
1: Hey, Sienna. Sienna said, what new things are we going to see on the Stars Align Tour Leg 2? This is so funny. We were just talking about this.
0: I know.
1: Okay, the stage is new.
0: I'm not going to give anything away, but I am like 10 out of 10 no notes.
1: Thank you.
0: It's
1: There's more lights, lots more lights.
0: There's no such thing as too many not lights.
1: And new vibes. I'm like recharged. I'm like having time away from tour for a second. It just made me just like realize how much I miss it and love it. So I'm excited to be back.
0: That Harbour Bridge did you wonders.
1: That Harbour Bridge was like, I had an epiphany up there. My life changed.
0: Okay. I don't think I've ever gone up there. I know Oprah went up there.
1: I saw they have a wall of all the celebrities who went up there. I was like, oh my gosh, some of the Spice Girls have been there.
0: Oh, of course they, of course.
1: I was like, this is sacred land. So that was pretty cool. This is from Erin. Hey, Erin. And I'm from Brisbane. Brizzy, I wanted to ask, what is your favourite Aussie snack you have had while you've been here? I love you so much. I love you too. Oh, I was going to say Tim Tams, but take it back.
0: So good.
1: Take it back. Oh. I had these cookies.
0: Which ones?
1: Called Butterboy. The best cookie I've ever had in my life.
0: So good.
1: Put every other cookie to shame. So.
0: And you were just in the States?
1: Yeah. So yeah. Like, and I've tried
0: wow,
1: some cookies.
0: Wow, this is high praise.
1: I've tried some cookies.
0: Yeah.
1: Please, please, if you're in Australia or from Australia, go to Butterboy. Like, I did like a whole box of their like Nutella ones and it was unbelievable. And then I had like a mystery selection and I was like biting one of each. Oh, it was a full on taste test. I was loving it.
0: Good. So, enjoy. Yeah.
1: But you know what's interesting? Mm. Your Pringles are really small.
0: Are they?
1: Have you ever been told that before? Sorry, that sounds so strange.
0: No. Like, oh my God, I'm so sorry. I'll have
1: I mean,
0: a word
1: that's
0: to
1: not
0: someone.
1: Your fault, but
0: Pringles. Up your game.
1: Fix it. Okay, this one is from Chloe. Chloe said, hi, Freya, what is your go-to comfort TV show?
0: Tell me.
1: New one.
0: Yeah.
1: Off Campus. It's so good.
0: Really?
1: I think I finished it in 2 days. I watched
0: it. Oh, that's like the highest compliment.
1: Oh, it was so good. Please watch it.
0: Okay. You are so cool. Like, just keep it up. I'm all about you. I just think you're great. You're tip bloody top, as we'd say.
1: That's very kind. Thank you. I feel the same about you.
0: Thanks, babe.
1: Right back at you.
0: Welcome to Australia. You are going to kill it. Yeah. And you're just killing it at life. Congrats.
1: Stop it. Thank you so much. Will I see you at a show?
0: Yeah. I will be screaming the loudest.
1: Okay, well, I'm excited to hear. You're going to carry the crowd.
0: Thank you so much, Freya Sky. You are a delight. Up next, let's whip around the country to hear what's on in your town this weekend.
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0: That's my whip. It's the Joel Creasy Show on Nova, and I'm nearly out of here for the weekend, so it's time to do this.
1: Our Nova family around the country are here to tell you what's happening in your city this weekend. Let's whip it. It's Joel's Retro Metro Whip.
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3: Thanks, Joel. Oh, hello, it's Nick here. And buckle up, Brizzy, because this weekend is the biggest All Queensland clash since New Year's Eve in the Valley. I tell you what, it's mega round in the NRL, AFL and Super Netball. All ball sports welcome. In fact, we don't discriminate. Just wear protection in every sense of the word. Hey, plus Sunday is the Brisbane Marathon Festival. From professional athletes to first-time participants, you never know. You could be a winner as long as you're in the running. See what I did there? Nah, anyway, whatever. All right, I'm going to get out of here and get a head start. Over to you, Perth.
4: Thanks, Nick. Hey, it's Nat Locke here. Oh, I've got something for you, rev heads of Perth. Rejoice, because Classic Cars and Coffee, that's all the C words I know, is on at the University of WA from 8:30 a.m. Sunday, featuring all sorts of vintage, rare and luxury cars, plus coffee and food trucks. 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
5: Oh, g'day, guys. 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Roll up, roll up, roll up. Well, actually, I don't think there's any other options if you're attending the Great Southern Slam Roller Derby weekend. Over three amazing days, you can expect 41 teams playing 52 derby bouts. You're bound to have a really good time. Also this weekend, the Adelaide Wine Festival is on at the Central Market, and the Gin Fest is happening at Glen Ewan Estate. And look, full disclosure, I might even have a little wine festival of my own on the couch this weekend. Nothing to whine about there. Oh, get it? That's enough from me. Hey, Blackers, what's going on in Sydney?
6: Oh, whether you're crazy in love, a single lady, or just waiting for someone to see you, hello. It's been 10 years since Beyonce released Lemonade, the album, not the drink. That's been around for ages. And Universal Sydney is celebrating with DJs playing Sasha Fierce's most iconic tracks all night. And as I learnt the hard way, do not leave your empty glasses on the stage. The drag queens might trip. They get really mad. And lights, camera, action, let's go to the Sydney Film Festival, of course. It's Australia's premier international film festival and one of the longest running in the whole wide world, bringing together hundreds of films from around the globe in cinemas and iconic venues all around town. And cut. That's a wrap. It's a film reference. Clint, wrap us up in Melbourne, mate.
7: Hey, hey, Clint here, live from Melbourne. Happy birthday, King Charles. How good's this? Thanks for our day off too. Melbourne is chock full of options this long weekend, starting with the Hawkers. They're taking on the Doggies at the G tonight. That one will be an absolute ripper of a footy match, trust me. You'll find tarts galore at the Taste of Portugal event at the Queen Vic Markets on Sunday. And I did mean tarts as in Portuguese pastries, thank you very much. Plus, the Big Freeze, it is on Monday. It is unmissable. This one is raising much-needed money for motor neuron disease. Please donate if you can. That's a wrap on this week's Whip. Back to you, Joel.
0: Thanks so much for joining me, guys. Nick, Nat, Hazy, Blackers and Clint. I'm out of here, but Taylor Swift's new song, I Knew It, I Knew You, for Toy Story 5, which I'm so pumped about, is about to drop. So stick around to hear it with Creasy Swan up next.
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0: 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Offer ends 30 June. A truck has lost its load on Peninsula Link southbound approaching Governor Road. It's in the left-hand lane. Delays heavy back past Lower Dandenong Road. On the Westgate Freeway, slow citybound from the Balti through the Burnley Tunnel. The Princes Freeway, slow inbound from Point Cook Road past Colroy Creek Road. And the Monash, slow inbound approaching the Domain Tunnel. Australia Post proudly supports the Australian Red Cross to help communities impacted by disaster. 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Partly cloudy, 15 that's up. Right now in the city, it's 14 degrees on Melbourne's Nova 100.
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2: With the 2pm headlines, good afternoon, I'm Michelle Stevenson. Unions are welcoming a landmark Fair Work ruling to stop NDIS providers shortchanging workers. Up to 10% of the sector could be up to $16,000 a year better off as a result of the decision. Premier Jacinda Allen could face a leadership challenge within the next 2 to 6 weeks. There are reports MPs from both the left and right factions are growing increasingly concerned ahead of the November state election. The opposition says the government is wrong to claim its new tax reform will help stop the rise of One Nation. The PM has used an economic forum to defend his changes to capital gains tax and negative gearing. The US president insists progress is being made in efforts to stop fighting between Israel and Hezbollah. The terrorist group has rejected an American brokered deal to extend the tentative ceasefire between Israel and Lebanon, with both putting an end to Hezbollah attacks. And Madonna has transformed New York's iconic Times Square into a dance floor, performing a surprise concert in front of thousands of fans. And you're up to date on Nova.
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0: think that I've hooked up my karaoke machine just for this. You'd be wrong. Anyway, I gave her some things to do in Adelaide because she happens to be on tour on the 31st of August in Adelaide. And I knew that, and it's her birthday. Kerry says, look, I just listened. She's an icon. But Chrissy, Magic Mountain in Adelaide has been gone for about 20-ish years. I know, Kerry. I used to stay on the foreshore there in the school holidays with my dad in a little apartment run by a woman called Mrs. Lillycrap. I kid you not, one of the greatest names ever.
1: That is.
0: Anyway, she says we have a substandard replacement called the Beach House. The pie float is still going strong, though. Pass on my details and I'll show Debbie around. I reckon she'd love that.
1: We know the pie float is going strong because we tried it a couple of years ago.
0: We ate it over a bin, I believe.
1: We did, and because we are bougie like
0: we
1: that.
0: Are bougie. That was a funny trip.
1: What?
0: Let's go on another trip.
1: I know, we need to do another road trip.
0: Hey, if you're listening to this and you want us to come to your place, send us an email.
1: Yeah.
0: Hit us up on the Chrissy Swan Show on Instagram.
1: And we'll send you our BSB and account number because we'll need you to pay for it. But
0: I reckon I could pay for it.
1: I reckon we could make something happen.
0: No one out there can come. You could hitchhike. We could all get, yes. Oh my God, we could all get a sleeper berth on the Overland. Overlander. Anyway, train travel is great. Now, this week we also spoke about Mariah Carey and how she needs a man to be led to lead her around just so she can walk. She seems, I don't know whether they're just silly shoes or whether she's that frail and feeble.
1: Something's up.
0: Not in that shirt says, ugh, rich people. I don't think she's doing it because she's rich.
1: Yeah.
0: I think she's doing it because she's dizzy. She got vertigo. And Fluffy the Fluffet, what a cute name, says he's holding all her money.
1: Good one.
0: Then I joked that I make Tom
1: push
0: do that
1: you around
0: for me. And, of course, the joke about that is that I'm very able-bodied. And Stacey Lee says, is Chrissy too posh to push too? Yes, I am. Yes, I am. The very first thing I did when I found out that I was pregnant is I said to the man in the doctor's thing, can I schedule it, please? Because the idea of pushing something out of my body does not thrill me at all. But surgery, love it.
1: Please.
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3: 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It really did.
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0: fun day on the Chrissy Swan Show on Nova. I tell you what was not a fun day for Sharon Stone when she realised that her husband was a twat.
1: Chrissy's clickbait.
0: Sharon Stone's latest project was the third and final series of Euphoria. I was today years old when I realised that she had anything to do with Euphoria.
2: Well, this is the first season she's appeared in out of the three, and she plays like a Hollywood movie exec and she's a boss. It's a great character.
0: I have never seen her in something that I haven't absolutely loved her performance in.
2: She is elite.
0: And she's really great.
2: She really grabs your attention. She's one of those actors that, like, you look up if you're double screening to watch what she has to say.
0: Yeah, her eyes are so intense.
2: Yep.
0: Anyway, this makes me want to watch Euphoria now. Because
3: I believe it should be shown in every high school. And I think all the parents should have to see it. As a mom, I love it.
4: What I love is it gives you the opportunity to have conversations. I think sometimes people stop at the surface of, no, it's too much sex, it's too much this, it's too much that. That's the point.
3: My kid wouldn't do that. It's like, really? Do you know?
4: Yeah.
3: And does your kid tell you who is like that, that's next to them?
0: She says it's the greatest show on television.
2: The fact she thinks it should be played in every high school gives me life because it's a pretty intense show to subject young teenagers to watch.
0: Yes, but it's happening.
2: Exactly.
0: Like, I'm with Sharon Stone. Obviously, I haven't seen this show, but I think the greatest disservice we can do to young adults is to try and protect them from reality, because eventually they're going to see it because it's reality.
2: They're living it. They'll be thrust into it.
0: Exactly.
2: And it explores some important themes, Euphoria. So I guess if we can teach kids about those sort of rough themes as they're developing, they'll know how to navigate.
0: And I think it's good to experience discomfort, embarrassment, all of that in the comfort of your own home. Do it there where it's safe first.
2: True.
0: And then you can be a pro when you get out into the world. There was a very disturbing revelation. She went to have a boob scan, and she had, in her own words, a tumour in her breast bigger than the breast. Bigger than the breast.
2: What?
0: Yeah. Anyway, straight away, the doctor sees it and says, listen, we're going to do the biopsies and stuff, but let me tell you, we're going to assume that that's cancer and you've got to have them both removed.
2: Yeah.
0: Got to get them off. And then a conversation ensued between her and the doctor, and she decided that she would go with his recommendation. The reaction from her then husband, Phil Bronstein, is so horrific, and it was also the moment that she knew her relationship was over.
2: Wow.
3: I am deciding that I will have a bilateral. And my husband said,
5: wow,
3: this is ridiculous, and got up and left the room.
5: Which part was ridiculous?
3: That I would have a bilateral. And the doctor
5: said, not that the cancer might kill you?
3: No, no.
5: He was mad about the breasts being removed.
3: Yeah.
5: Okay.
3: The doctor said to him, if I had more patients like her, we'd have more women alive today. You need to sit down. I said, I make the decisions. That was the end of the marriage.
0: Unbelievable.
2: What a dog.
0: Oh, poor Phil misses his fun bags. Yeah. That's foul.
2: Vile. Also, even just the way she delivered that sentence then, it gives me chills.
0: That was the end of the marriage.
2: Swanee, at the top of the show, we played the brand new Taylor Swift song, I Knew It, I Knew You.
0: Correction, we played it twice.
2: We played it twice. Well, we're going to play it thrice.
0: Oh, my God.
2: Do not change the dial, because straight after your news and traffic, we're hitting play on it again.
0: Could we play it quadice?
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3: Good afternoon. We've got a broken down trunk with a lost load on the Mornington Peninsula Freeway southbound before Governor Road. The left-hand lane is shut with heavy delays back past Lower Dandenong Road. A crash on the Monash Freeway inbound before Belgrave Hallam Road. Two lanes are shut with delays to Narre Warren North Road. And a breakdown on the Westgate Bridge, citybound on the upslope. Two left-hand lanes are shut under speed. Watch out for a crash on the Hume Freeway inbound after O'Hearn's Road in the right-hand lane. And a smash in Narre Warren on the Princes Highway outbound before Narre Warren North Road. 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Today is partly cloudy, a low of 11. Right now it's 14 degrees on Melbourne's Nova 100.
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4: Michelle Stephenson. The PM has defended his controversial tax reforms, claiming they'll help curb the rise of populism. Anthony Albanese has spoken at an economic forum, saying practical solutions are required to address economic and social frustrations in the community. He argues without change, Australia risks becoming a nation where voters feel betrayed by the system.
5: If governments stand still, the world will go past them. And if you look at some of the issues which being confronted by mainstream political parties in Western democracies, what you are seeing is the rise of populism.
4: Speculation is growing. Victorian Premier Jacinta Allan could face a leadership challenge within weeks. Reports are Labor MPs are becoming increasingly frustrated by their leader, including her handling of the CFMEU scandal. Well, Queensland's Education Department is ordering a review into a 13-year-old boy accused of planning a school stabbing. It's been revealed the teen, who has been charged with violent extremist offences, had also been allowed to remain a recluse at home for 2 years. Ukraine's president has proposed to direct a face-to-face meeting with Russia's president to negotiate an end to the war. The Kremlin has confirmed it's received Volodymyr Zelensky's letter and is open to dialogue. And Madonna has transformed New York's iconic Times Square into a dance floor, performing a surprise concert for Grindr in front of thousands of fans. Here's what's leading Nine News tonight.
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13: I woke up today like any other day, just, you know, going about my business. And then I remembered that it was Taylor Swift Day, that we were getting a brand new song. And not only a brand new song, it was attached to Toy Story, which is the most beloved film franchise for kids and adults alike. And can I tell you, mwah, chef's kiss, it is a match made in heaven. We've already played the song twice.
14: We have, Swanee. And since we pressed play on it, Taylor has taken to Instagram to post about the song.
13: Yeah, and she's popped a little video that I'm guessing her mum or dad have taken of her when she looks to be 4. She's dressed up as cowgirl Jessie from Toy Story.
14: So cute.
13: And she says, writing this song felt like a musical departure and coming home at the same time. I feel that. In the words of Jada Pinkett Smith, I feel that, Taylor.
14: I feel like you can also feel in the song that she's back with Jack Antonoff.
13: Yes, I can absolutely hear that. There's like a little flat bit in there. Oh, it's just brilliant.
14: We're going to play it again right after I Knew It, I Knew You. We're playing Chrissy's Quizzy 13, 24, 10. But turn this up and make sure you go and see Toy Story 5 in cinemas June 19th.

0: It's Friday, also known as Taylor Swift Day, on the Chrissy Swan Show on Nova. Let's have a brief departure from Taylor Mania and give away a bum bag and an incredible Mova hair care pack valued over $1,200.
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0: Hey, Julie.
2: Hello.
0: How you going?
2: Great, thank you.
0: What do you got on for the weekend, Jules?

0: Chrissy Swan show on Nova, and she's stuck around the beautiful Georgie Tunney. You have brought your fiancé in, the great Robert Mills.
1: I have.
0: I just want to know, like, I've known both of you for a long time. I don't know how long. A long time.
1: Long
0: decades,
1: time. Long
0: and
1: time.
0: And then you, you know, more recently. What do you fight about? Like, I know that you would have roarers.
1: Yeah.
0: But what are the themes?
1: Oh, disorganisation.
0: Yeah.
1: Namely mine. Mm. Yeah. Sadly, it is mine normally because I am quite chaotic. I definitely some. Robert may call me messy.
0: Yeah.
1: And that's true. We have also been living interstate for a while now because I'm based in Sydney right now. Robert's in Melbourne for his new show.
2: He's signaling from the corner how great that is.
1: But because of that, like, we're both, and because we are genuinely very, very busy people, we're terrible on the phone. And I say we, namely me again. I'm really bad at the phone. So I'm really bad texting. I'm really bad emailing. I'm bad when you get me on the phone.
0: Yeah, me too.
1: And we've got this really great skill. It's really helpful that when we finally do have a moment and we call each other, the other one is the busiest they've ever been.
0: Yes.
1: And we both take that super personally. So namely, it's those kind of things.
0: So
1: we're big fights.
0: Listen. I'm looking forward to the wedding and I'm assuming that I'm going to be invited. It's going to be the first time I've had fun in a very long time.
1: Yes, yes. Taylor's there. Taylor will be there.
0: Of course.
1: So you have to be there.
0: I feel like I may not make it. I may be dead before a date is set and the entrees are organised. Is that close?
1: Well, the year 3000 looks pretty good. You know? I think it's, that's not too far away, Chrissy. That's not too far away.
2: Georgie's book, Over to You, is available where all good books are sold
0: and
2: online.
0: And the bad ones as well.
2: And in store.
1: All books. Yeah, anywhere.
2: It is based sort of in a newsroom. So we've put together a game called
3: Name the Newsreader.
0: Oh, God.
1: Name the Newsreader.
2: All righty, I'm going to pit you and Chrissy together because.
0: Jeez. Are you a visual or an audio girl?
1: I would say I'm more of a visual person.
0: Okay,
1: yeah, so we could struggle here. I also really am against, like, I fight actively against, like, newsreader presenter voice.
2: Oh, okay.
1: A lot of the time. So I like just to, for instance, when I'm newsreading, I try and just sound like I'm talking to you. So, yeah, if someone's got
0: it's so hard to do,
1: it's hard. It's really hard.
2: Because you're in the zone, right? When there's an auto cue in front of you, you've got the studio lights on, it'd be hard not to just switch into the.
0: And also, when you're saying something really, like, serious, you can't go, oh, my God, did you see that guy? He just, you know what I mean?
1: No, true. So, true. You got to maintain professionalism. But then there's other bits where it'll be like, and Taylor Swift has released a new song today. You know, and it's more disingenuous and, you know, less trustworthy if I'm not excited about
0: that's
1: that. You know what I mean?
2: Retweet. All righty, I've got five grabs from newsreaders in this country. I need you to buzz in with your names and tell me who the newsreader is. Whoever wins a Coke Zero.
1: That's a high stakes.
2: I've actually got a couple in the freezer, so it'll be icy.
0: Oh.
2: All righty. Newsreader number one.
4: It was an inland tsunami.
1: Georgie.
0: Chrissy.
2: Georgie.
1: Tracy Grimshaw.
0: The great Grimshaw.
1: The great Tracy.
0: I mean the ghost.
1: Yeah.
0: Come on.
1: Grew up watching her.
0: And
1: obsessed.
0: Looking very, very fit at the moment.
1: Looking real good.
0: Grim as I've noticed.
1: Yeah. Yeah.
0: Come out of hiding, girl.
1: Yeah, come out of hiding. We're here.
0: Get away from the horses.
1: Your fans are here.
0: Yes.
2: Ride the horse into the city.
1: Yeah.
2: See some people.
1: Yeah. Yeah.
0: Us.
2: Yeah, true.
0: Has she been Queen of Moomba yet? Because.
1: Oh, my God.
0: I'm starting the petition. Okay,
1: yes.
2: Alrighty. Newsreader voice number two.
4: There's more bad news tonight for millions of travellers.
1: Lee Lynchin.
2: Alrighty. Swanee, you suck at this. Two to Georgie.
1: I'm doing surprisingly well, I got to say. I know I say that as a newsreader.
2: Newsreader voice number three.
5: I admit I was...
0: Chrissy! It's Liz Hayes!
1: Oh, God!
2: Wow!
0: She is my personal fave.
1: Sorry, you got that as though we were doing a Taylor Swift song and it was the point like 4.3 milliseconds
0: Can I tell you, it was only 2 days ago, I was like, ChatGPT, what is Liz Hayes up to lately?
1: I just wanted to
0: check in. She looks
1: phenomenal. She's still
0: amazing.
1: 60 Minutes, I think, isn't she? She's still on it.
0: No, she's gone to Spotlight.
1: Has she?
2: She legged it from Channel 9.
1: I only watch Channel 10. That's why I don't know.
2: 2 points to Georgie, one to Swanee. Newsreader voice number four.
6: Australia Day is a time to celebrate, though.
1: It's Peter Overton.
2: Georgie's won the bloody game.
0: Of course she has. Imagine if then we followed it up with Jessica Rowe.
1: And you would have got it faster than Liz Hayes.
0: Of I would have.
2: Georgie's book, Over to You, is out now. Thank you so much for coming in. And Rob Mills, just yell out to us so we can hear you.
7: Hi, guys.
0: I love you.
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0: Go see Millsy and Waitress.
8: 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Melbourne traffic.
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10: Hello again. A truck has lost its load on the Mornington Peninsula Freeway southbound before Governor Road. The left-hand lane is shut with heavy delays back past Lower Dandenong Road. We've got a smash on the Monash Freeway inbound before Belgrave Hallam Road. Two lanes are shut with delays back to the Princes Highway. Another crash on the Hume Freeway inbound after O'Hearns Road. The right-hand lane shut. Delays are back to Craigieburn Road. And another smash in Narre Warren on Princes Highway outbound before Narre Warren North Road. That is currently under speed with two right-hand lanes closed. Hurry, Domain's half-yearly sale is on now. 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Get into Domain today. Today is partly cloudy, a low of 11 tonight. Right now it's 14 degrees on Melbourne's Nova 100.
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0: Here we go.
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24: Fitzy, Whipper and Kate driving you home from four on Nova. The morning.

0: is old news now. Opalite, her new song has been released. We've played it. We've loved it. We've discussed it with Georgie Tunney. Let's move on to Madonna.
1: Chrissy's clickbait.
0: I've got a theory about Madonna.
2: Okay.
0: I follow her on Instagram and I find her her like reels and stuff quite disturbing.
2: What about them disturbs you?
0: I think the POV, like it's almost like she sets up the camera and then she wanders back and then there's a filter on it that makes it look like something from Saw.
2: Yeah, okay.
0: You know, and I think because she has always been so progressive, so artistic, like really invented performance art.
2: Yes.
0: I think that this incarnation of her as kind of a doddery, sex-mad...
2: grandma.
0: ...older lady, yeah,
2: yeah,
0: is a creation, is a confection.
2: I think you're right.
0: Really?
2: I think she's doing it because she thinks that's what she has to do to still be commercially viable.
0: I think when she's at home with all her 7,000 kids, she's just like, who wants eggs? What's going on?
2: No, I agree. I think she's doing this.
0: Oh, right.
2: I don't want to use the term sellout, but it feels like it's a commercial product that she's felt like she has to create. She's selling this version of herself.
0: Because the alternative is she performs like Taylor Dane or... Do you know what I mean? Who's doing the...
2: Yeah.
0: Sorry, no offence to Taylor Dane, but like women of that age, you know, are doing the Rudy Hill RSL.
2: Yeah.
0: They're not doing Times Square.
2: Do you know who has executed this in the right fashion? And I know she's not at that age yet, though, is Kylie Minogue.
0: Kylie Minogue.
2: Because I know we're about to talk about Madonna at Times Square. Do you remember Kylie did Padum Padum in Times Square?
0: Yes.
2: And she was still sexy, but it was an appropriate amount of sexy.
0: Yes. I feel like this is a character.
2: Yeah.
0: She did have a character in the 90s around erotica time called Dita.
2: Ah.
0: Which was that sort of dominatrix vibe.
2: Yeah.
0: Anyway, moving back to a current day, she it was an impromptu. I mean, she knew she was going to do it, but nobody else did. Shut down Times Square, New York. The entire performance was streamed on YouTube. She did 6 songs from Confessions on a Dance Floor 2, which will be released in 4 weeks. My God. I've been waiting for this forever.
2: I know, right? This is Bring Your Love.
0: Bring Your Love, which is a Sabrina collab. She also did Hung Up, which is one of my favourites. I am really
2: hung up on you. Oh, this gets you going.
0: What a song.
2: She does.
0: I'd go see her on a world tour.
2: And she straddled that sort of wall, that glass wall that was protecting her from not falling over.
0: Yeah, she was, I mean, look, I've pulled that exact position trying to get over like a chain link fence at a farmer's market. I don't recommend it.
2: I mean, she was there for Grindr. It was a partnership with Grindr.
0: Yeah, she loves the game.
2: So she had to do something a bit.
0: And she also, go check out her Instagram account. She did a post for Pride that is most unusual. Tell you what isn't unusual, having eggs for breakfast. You love it, I love it. Dua Lipa and her new husband, Callum Turner, have been pictured in Palermo in Italy. And she had a boiled egg for breakfast. How classy. And he had an omelette.
2: Did someone say wedge shred?
0: What?
2: Wedge shred.
0: Oh, I just thought of the farting.
2: No, she's shredding for the wedding.
0: No, she's done.
2: No, that's why they're in Palermo.
0: That's right. They had, well...
2: They're about to have 200 people.
0: They're not shredding anymore. They're partying there. The important thing was that she was in that white dress.
2: I'm sorry. The one boiled egg tells me she's still worried about that waistline.
0: I can't wait to see what she
2: looks
0: like.
2: Hopefully on Monday, we're talking about the massive Big Mac she ate on Sunday after the celebration.
0: How good is the Big Mac after the party?
2: Oh, nothing better.
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17: Nova 100.
24: Hello again. A truck has lost its load on the Mornington Peninsula Freeway southbound before Governor Road. The left-hand lane is blocked with heavy delays back past Lower Dandenong Road. A couple crashes on the Monash Freeway, one inbound at the Princes Highway in the left-hand lane, and another inbound before Belgrave Hallam Road with two lanes closed. Heavy delays back past the Princes Highway. Also watch out for a crash over in Narre Warren on the Princes Highway outbound before Narre Warren North Road. The right-hand lane is shut, slowing to a 40k drive. 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Today is partly cloudy, a low of 11. Right now it's 14 degrees on Melbourne's Nova 100.
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25: Good afternoon, I'm Michelle Stevenson. The opposition says the government is wrong to claim its new tax reforms will help stop the rise of One Nation. Anthony Albanese is using a major speech to defend his changes to capital gains tax and negative gearing, arguing the measures help shield Australia from the social and economic discontent seen overseas. But Deputy Liberal Leader Jane Hume maintains the reforms will do no such thing.
26: The Prime Minister's come out and said that, well, this is a budget about fighting populism. Oh, well, give me a break. This is not a budget about fighting populism. Can the Prime Minister please make up his mind and tell us exactly what this budget was all about, because it certainly hasn't been received well.
25: There's growing speculation the Victorian Premier could be rolled just 6 months out from the state election. Reports are Labor MPs are concerned about Jacinta Allen's perceived inability to connect with voters, as well as her handling of the CFMEU scandal. The Department of Home Affairs has revealed six unlawful non-citizens were detained for removal. That's following a major Border Force operation across far north Queensland in April. Well, fresh data from the National Anti-Scam Centre shows a drop in fraud reports in the first 3 months of this year. Aussies still lost more than $76 million, though. And self-confessed Toy Story kid Taylor Swift has dropped the highly anticipated song she's recorded for the latest instalment of the franchise, I Knew It, I Knew You, marking a return to Tay-Tay's country roots.

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1: Thanks, Michelle. 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
10: And now the moment we've been waiting for is here.
11: Yes.
12: And now, ladies and gentlemen,
13: Fitzy.
14: We're very excited about this.
13: Whipper.
14: The team is on.
15: There's a vibe, isn't there?
16: I don't need introduction.
17: Nova. Ladies and gentlemen, the weekend.
18: Oh, boy. Oh, boy. Bring it in, guys. I've got a big announcement. It's called Friday. And it's giving us a big hug around Australia right now.
0: When you do an announcement, you have to announce something that not everybody knows. Well, everybody knows it's Friday.
18: Do you know what? Someone may be waking up right now, Kay Ritchie. They may have set their alarm and they've woken up, they're dazed and confused. They've turned on the radio. And here we are saying, great news, if you've slept all day, it's Friday.
14: Yeah, but see, you know what? We're just starting our job now. And I must admit, we're pretty lucky, 4 to 6. But there's a lot of people knocking off right now. And how, like, Fridays, how good is it driving home knowing I did bugger all today? You know what? I did not try at work at all today, and I feel great about myself going into the weekend.
18: Is that you talking?
14: Yep.
18: Yep. All right.
0: But what about if you've had a productive day?
18: Yeah, killed
0: it. You've got everything done you needed to for the week. You've earned your rest.
18: Put your hand up if you did a big workout this morning.
0: Me.
18: Get stuffed. I couldn't be bothered. This is exciting, guys. June 18, Toy Story 5 is out. Yeah. And we've been talking about Taylor Swift's brand new song. Are we going to play it right now, Tommy?
19: Yeah, you
18: Let's
19: bet.
18: Let's do it. It's for Toy Story 5.
0: I'm excited to hear this.
18: I Knew It, I Knew You is the name of the song. Here we go. Taylor Swift fans, for your Friday, turn it right up. Get to know this from Toy Story 5.

0: Tempers run shorter because people are less patient during busy holiday periods.
1: Packed my drone too.
0: And you'll probably forget something important.
1: Is it wrong?
2: The kids.
0: Kevin!
1: Honey, where are they? Is it wrong to turn up? This is what I'm thinking. Turn up with, say, a wad of 20s. Right. There's going to be other campers.
0: How big's a wad?
1: No, just a wad. A couple hundred dollars in 20s. What are you for? And then go, turn up and go, you're already here, eh? That's a nice setup you guys have got. Hey, little Timmy, go and put the tent up. Just get people to do stuff. Oh, you've already got your barbecue up, have you? Oh, do you mind if I throw a meat on there? Oh, that's not a bad port-a-loo you've organised. Do you reckon I could use that? $20 for a poo. There'll be ways about doing this well.
2: First thing that comes to mind there is the scene in Dumb and Dumber. Remember when Lloyd and Harry rocked up in their new suits and they just had a wad of 20s?
0: No.
2: They were just passing them out to everyone.
1: But it's, that'll be okay. Maybe I'll write some IOUs like Dumb and Dumber.
0: But you'll just let your kids down. You spoke the other day about being at Anaconda and all of the men in there kind of bonding over the fact that their dads didn't take them camping. Don't be the dad that did take their kids camping, but really kick the fun out of it.
1: Is campsite
0: a composite word?
1: No. Is it a great place for a few gags? If I'm doing some, there's a monster outside the tent. To scare the kids, do you do a bit of that gear?
2: The other campers love it,
0: Don't you have issues with getting the children to sleep? I don't suggest you do that.
1: Like scratching on the side of the tent. Oh, who could that be? I tell you what, Sparks, get out of here. I'll save you guys. Everything's all right. Oh, there's a snake in the tent. I bought a rubber snake to bring.
0: That's funny.
1: Is it?
0: I think snake and spider gags are funny. Thinking, like making them believe that there's a serial killer outside is not.
1: Well, that's funny. What about the one where you just sort of clip the snake on and it's attached by fishing line to the back of someone's pants and you go, Ted, there's a snake behind you. He runs off and the snake follows because it's stuck on his pants.
0: Sad dads, 13, 24, 10. Hilarious.
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5: 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Got a broken down track that's lost its load on the Mornington Peninsula Freeway southbound before Governor Road. Left 10 lanes currently blocked. It's heavy back past Lower Dandenong Road. A crash too on the Monash Freeway inbound at the Princes Highway. The left 10 lane is currently blocked there. And a separate crash on the Monash inbound before Belgrave Hallam Road. Heavy back to Clyde Road. 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Down to 11 tonight, a possible shower tomorrow heading for a top of 18. And right now it's 15 degrees on Melbourne's Nova 100.
3: Jace, Lauren and Clint.
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7: Yeah! 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
6: 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It took my breath away. It really did.
8: And you wait till Clint Junior arrives.
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0: Thank God.
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0: Nicki Minaj, Justin Bieber, Beauty and the Beat. What a great song for your Friday. Fitzy Whipper Code here. Heard an unbelievable fact today.
1: Oh.
2: I only just realised.
0: Yeah, this is going to blow you away.
3: Okay.
4: Okay.
3: It's judge of that.
0: It's humanly impossible to jump for longer than 1 second. So you can't stay in the air for longer than 1 second.
3: There would be people out there that could.
0: It's never been done.
4: What about
0: humanly
4: people that
0: impossible
4: high jump? Wait,
3: no, it's the vertical jump,
0: yeah,
3: record
0: jump, yeah,
3: by an absolute mile would be past a second.
0: If you think of Michael Jordan from the 3-point line, if you look at the long jump, more than a second.
3: Tommy, no,
0: impossible.
3: Find out what is the highest vertical jump by a human?
0: What do you want to put a bet on this?
4: Where did you hear this?
0: It's almost
4: Instagram. Did it like a funny little story, like the other stories you tell me?
0: Well, a couple of funny things, Kate. Alongside that, it's also the fastest thing your body can do is a click. That's faster than a blink.
4: Faster
0: than a blink.
3: Faster. Wow.
0: Yeah, faster. Faster.
3: Maybe just on the jumping one.
0: Yeah, sure.
3: Maybe should ask someone who has been successful in that area.
0: Mm-hmm.
3: Okay. 1986 under-10s long jump champion. Australian record 5 meters 20, and I would dare say, when a young kid is jumping 5 meters 20, he's in the air for more than
0: you
3: a second.
0: You try, Kate. Try.
4: No.
0: Or time me. Get your timer out.
4: Well, you're not going to stay in the air longer than a second, are you?
3: Tommy, what's the vertical jump record?
5: Well, it's really interesting because it's...
0: Here we go.
5: It's let's see if Whip could do it.
0: Are you on the timer?
4: Hang on a second.
3: God, I think we're starting at the lowest rung here if we're going.
4: How do I stop
5: imagine
4: it?
5: If he breaks
4: start,
5: it.
4: How do
5: I mean,
4: stop
5: yeah,
4: it?
5: you press start and stop it.
4: And that will become stop.
5: Yeah, yeah.
3: Do I feel like, Whip, you need some sort of motivation? Like, free buffet!
5: Well, it's National Donut Day, and the Krispy Kreme guys have brought some in, so you could hang one on the ceiling.
4: Go!
0: No, you have to time it when I jump. You don't tell me when to go.
4: Oh, sorry.
0: Ready? How was that?
4: 0.71.
0: That's less than a
5: second.
0: So I just done it.
3: Wow, I only just realised. That's amazing.
0: Oh, no, for more.
5: For more than a second, yeah. You need to.
4: Hang
5: so
4: on.
5: Just give
4: reset.
5: Try to hit the roof.
0: Here we go, guys. Are you ready?
4: Yeah, I'm always ready.
0: Here we go. How long was that?
4: 7.6.
0: Wow, impossible.
3: Is this physically, is this on the live stream, Tom, or is this
0: physically
5: we've decided
0: impossible.
5: Not to live stream this one.
0: Isn't that amazing?
5: Well, it says here
4: physically,
5: that humans...
4: If we can't do it, it's physically impossible.
0: Do you want me to speak to Linda about it?
5: Why don't you ask Linda, your AI friend?
3: Please, Linda. Yeah, we haven't spoken to her for a while.
4: So. What if you jump off a high rise? You're going to be jumping for longer than a second.
3: You'd hurt yourself.
0: Try that.
3: Yeah.
0: Hey, Linda. Linda, it's a big dog.
6: Big dog. I am all ears. What's on your mind today?
0: Just doing the radio show, and I've been jumping on the spot.
4: Oh, God, I know how she feels.
3: Absolute pig of a bloke. Don't talk over Linda.
0: These guys in the studio don't believe that it's humanly impossible to jump for longer than 1 second.
6: Oh, I'm backing you up here. Even the greatest jumpers, Olympic level, are only airborne for just under a second. Gravity's a tough opponent. So next time they doubt you, just remind them, it's physics, mate.
0: So you can't physically stay in the air for longer than a second. Is that correct?
6: Exactly. Gravity brings everyone back down pretty quickly. Even the highest jumpers in sports only get around that fraction of a second airtime. So no one's floating longer than a heartbeat, at least not without a trampoline.
3: Ask about Michael Jordan from the free throw line.
0: Michael Jordan from the...
3: Free throw line.
6: Ah, the legend himself. Michael Jordan had that iconic hang time, but even his longest jumps, those soaring dunks, were still just under a second in the air. It looked like he was flying, though. Pure magic.
0: Yeah, I reckon I could beat him. Hey, Linda, you have a great weekend, babe.
6: Oh, I love that confidence. You have an awesome weekend, too. Oh. Chat soon.
4: Hey, when you say that to her, how do you train Linda to
6: I'm
4: say,
6: glad you
4: don't
6: think
4: call
6: so.
4: Me baby?
0: That's a great song.
3: I know.
0: Steve, welcome to the show, Steve.
1: Hey, guys, how you doing?
0: You reckon you could jump for longer than a second?
1: No, well, that's what my point was. Gravity's 9.8 metres per second, so even if you went only half a high, no one jumping higher than 5 metres.
3: No.
0: I mean, I haven't run the numbers Steve, like that, Steve.
3: Steve, what about
0: now,
3: when you? What about the long jump when you're jumping forward? You know what I mean?
1: Well, yeah, I know what you mean, but gravity's still pulling you down at 9.8 metres per second, no matter if you're going vertical as well.
0: Well, so that's why it's impossible, Steve.
1: It's impossible. I'm with you, Whipper. You're smarter than the other two.
0: So much smarter, Steve, and now you've added a fair bit of validation to it. Thank you for your call, buddy. Tommy, what are you reading? What are you
5: There was one person who's done it.
4: Yeah, I think we've covered it.
5: Darius Clark, he was a famous jumper, and he's broken the one-second barrier. He had a hang time of 1.01 seconds.
4: That's someone on the stopwatch.
0: That's all
5: issue.
0: That is, isn't it?
4: It's a finger issue.
0: 13:24:10. Only just realised. If you've got one today, I mean, I don't think we're going to beat that, Tommy. That's an extraordinary
5: you can say
0: human
5: that again.
0: Fact. We could have even done that segment. That's body amazing.
5: Oh.
0: Yeah. So many segments we could have run with this, but oh my God, look at all the calls coming through. You're amazing.
5: Not one.
0: Fascinating
5: one.
0: Stuff.
7: 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Lexus LX700H, now in hybrid, with 3,500 kilos of braked towing power and luxury without compromise. Now at Lexus of Brighton. Melbourne traffic.
8: Nova 100. Got a broken down truck at the moment that's lost its load on the Mornington Peninsula Freeway southbound before Governor Road. The left-hand lane is out. Heavy delays back past Lower Dandenong Road. Separate breakdown on the Eastern Freeway outbound before Doncaster Road. The middle lane is out with delays back to the Channel Highway. Quite a few crashes to Altona North. Corroy Creek Road there westbound before Burns Road. Only the right-hand lane is open. A separate one, Laverton North on Corroy Creek Road ramp. That's onto the Princess Freeway outbound with one lane closed. 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A possible shower to start your weekend tomorrow in 18. And right now it's 14 degrees on Melbourne's Nova 100.
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4: Oh my goodness, how about this? In a first of its kind, this is a super, super exclusive dinner party.
0: Yeah.
4: I saw this floating around on our socials today. Under 50 people will get to sit down, share a meal, and listen to Niall Horan's new album, Dinner Party.
0: Before anyone else.
4: Not only that, you'll also get to take home some of the tour merch, listen to the album in full, and then there might be, a few surprises on the night.
3: Do you think some of the Can we take some of the cutlery with us as well?
4: I have a feeling, if you were listening, there will be a few surprises on the night. So whatever those surprises are going to be much better than the cutlery on the table. For your chance to win it, yes?
0: What a great idea calling an album Dinner Party. So you know that all the promo and all the stuff you're going to do are going to be around dinner parties.
3: That was like a band.
0: Do you know what I mean?
4: Yeah.
3: Well, we had a high school band called Free Beer.
0: Oh,
3: but their first gig sold. Their first gig sold out. They were a crap band, but there was a lot of people there.
0: Free beer tomorrow.
4: Yeah, I think we'll leave Niall to his own ideas. For your chance to win exclusive invites, register via the Nova Player app or online at novafm.com.au. And we are going to give away the first invites on Monday. Niall Horan's highly anticipated fourth album, Dinner Party, is out now, available to stream, download, and purchase on vinyl.

0: What a great sound. The brand new one from Niall Horan. We just made the announcement to 50 people. Niall Horan's new album, Dinner Party. We're going to organise a special dinner party. Your first chance to be there Monday.
1: Very exciting weekend on the approach. People are jetting into Sicily via private jet for Dua Lipa and Callum Turner's wedding extravaganza. Yeah, this is the extravaganza. So what
0: married.
1: They on Sunday in London, they had a very small wedding, and that was the ceremony. Whereas now I think this is like a festival of wedding.
2: Well, that's the best part of the wedding is the reception, isn't it?
1: Well, I mean, I don't know about that.
2: Ceremony, boring.
0: Do you think?
1: Are you serious?
0: Couldn't agree more, Fitz. Wrap it up. Does my head in. If it's any longer than 20 minutes, kills me.
1: Oh, I know that about you guys because I can see your dedication to the show itself. But the ceremony is the unique and sacred part of it. Yeah. The reception is a party and is usually where someone ruins the day.
0: Correct. Do you know what I think Dua Lipa has said to her wedding planner?
1: What do you think?
0: You've got one mission. This has to be and will be bigger than Taylor Swift's wedding.
1: I don't think she'd be a bridezilla.
0: This is it.
2: I don't know about that. Is Jennifer Lopez the wedding planner?
1: No,
2: or is
1: she's
2: that a
1: not.
2: A movie that I watched on a plane once.
1: I think isn't there a new movie? Oh, no, that's a hotel manager or something. Have a look. We've got a photo here of Dua Lipa hanging out on the balcony in Palermo. In Sicily, they're staying at a £6,000 a night five-star hotel. Sheesh. There's about...
2: Who's performing? That's the question, Kate. I mean, Dua won't be, but any of her mates? I mean, who's
1: Olivia
2: her best
1: Dean.
2: Mates?
1: Olivia Dean is rumoured to be attending. Elton John, Mark Ronson, Calvin Harris, Charlie XCX. So,
2: look out.
1: I mean...
0: A couple of big hitters there.
1: You know.
2: Who did Dua Lipa... Who was the Australian artist? Troy Sivan? Who did she get up on stage?
0: Released a song with Troy, redid her song.
2: Who did
0: this
2: she
0: one,
2: get
0: physical.
2: On stage in Australia? And we were like, oh my gosh, she's there on stage with Dua.
0: Oh yeah, who was that? At a smaller club
1: Angus
0: fits.
1: Stone.
2: Was it Angus? It was Angus Stone. Yes, Kate.
1: Yeah,
2: Angus would have to be going.
1: That was recently. They're on their wedding frock diets, though. The rumours were that they were served breakfast at the Sicilian resort. She had a boiled egg and he had an omelette.
0: How's the guns on Callum?
1: Yeah. I didn't notice.
0: Well, he's ripped. My God, he's been in the strong room.
1: What a party. And you know what? Monday, we'll have all the details.
2: Okay.
1: Should we have a Sicilian-themed day on Monday?
0: Yes, I'll be Mafia Tom and we'll drink lots of limoncello.
2: Yeah, and pasta.
0: Someone will be killed during the show.
2: I'll bring in the horse's head.
0: Thank you. After the news, speaking of music stars, hear Taylor Swift's brand new song. She's recorded it for Toy Story 5. It's an awesome song if you haven't heard it. Just after the news.
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26: Got a broken down truck at the moment that's lost its load on the Mornington Peninsula Freeway southbound before Governor Road. The left-hand lane is out. Heavy delays back past Lower Dandenong Road. Separate breakdown on the Eastern Freeway outbound before Doncaster Road. The middle lane is out with delays back to the Chandler Highway. Quite a few crashes to Altona North. Corroy Creek Road there westbound before Burns Road. Only the right-hand lane is open. A separate one, Laverton North on Corroy Creek Road ramp. That's onto the Princess Freeway outbound with one lane closed. 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Down to 11 tonight, a possible shower to start your weekend tomorrow at 18, and right now it's 14 degrees on Melbourne's number 100.
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14: Good afternoon, I'm Michelle Stevenson. The PM isn't making any apologies for his government's tax turnaround, saying people will make a judgment at the next election. Anthony Albanese is being grilled at a Sky News economic address after his contentious bill, removing capital gains and negative gearing concessions, passing the lower house. But he says he made a political judgment to make the tax system fairer.
22: They will make a judgment. Part of the judgment will be, of course, about when governments change positions, but on the merits of what we are doing, yeah, and it strikes me that if anyone out there thinks that the housing market is working, then they're bonkers.
14: Well, the opposition says the government is wrong to claim its new tax reforms will help stop the rise of One Nation. Speaking at an economic forum today, the PM will defend his changes to capital gains tax and negative gearing. Anthony Albanese will argue the measures help shield Australia from the social and economic discontent seen overseas. Victoria could have a new leader within weeks if some frustrated MPs get their way. Reports are anonymous Labor ministers say there's growing unrest about Jacinta Allen's handling of major issues like the CFMEU scandal and state debt. The quest for peace in the Middle East has hit another speed bump with the Iran-backed Lebanese military group Hezbollah rejecting the US brokered Israel-Lebanon ceasefire agreement. Israel has also refused to withdraw troops from Lebanon. And Taylor Swift is now the richest female musician in history, her net worth surpassing $2 billion. Now let's see what's happening on Nine News.
24: Thanks, Michelle. Hello, I'm Alicia Loxley.
25: And I'm Tom Steinford. Guns drawn, police arrest an armed man holed up in a Spotswood house.
27: Sent shockwaves through us a little bit. A bit scary.
24: The hero of Bondi tearfully denies assaulting his father.
28: I didn't deserve to be shit like this, honestly.
25: And fat chance. Taxpayers funding weight loss jabs for Victorian prisoners.
27: Well, I think if you're in jail, you hit the gym.
24: Nine News, your news, nightly at 6 on 9 and 9 now.
29: South Australia brings you the simple pleasure of staring into space. Out here, among the world's darkest skies, it suddenly becomes so clear to see. All those big, fancy and important distractions are but specks of dust in the continuum of time. Now that should put a twinkle in your eye. South Australia, celebrate the simple pleasures.
30: Hello.
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30: Hey.
31: Ladies and gentlemen, the weekend.
34: Yes. Yes. Oh, my God, it's here.
31: Thank God. It's
0: hey, right. Big shout out to you too, Ryan James. Fight MND, the big freeze. Dressed as Styx Kernaghan last night at Adelaide Oval.
2: Very important weekend. I kicked off the round. It was 12 degrees at Adelaide Oval last night. The only thing that warmed me up was the end of that game when the Crows got up by 1 point against the Cats. But, look, it is. It's a great way. Well, look, obviously Neil has passed now and just the endless... He's such an inspirational man, Neil Donoghue, and I think this weekend needs to be celebrated. But also, if you get a chance, go buy yourself a beanie or a digital beanie. Go on to fightmnd.org.au. And then on Tuesday, if you're going to go to the footy to watch Melbourne versus Collingwood on Monday, get there. The game starts at 3:20, but... you've got all the people going down the slide. It starts at 2 o'clock. Make sure they have a huge crowd at the MCG on Monday. That's going to be massive.
0: Yeah, calm the pies. All right, coming up next, guys, I need to tell you what happened out the front of my house last night. I can't believe what happens in my life. It was just the strangest, saddest, wildest moment slash awkward. I will tell you very soon. Right now, though, Taylor Swift, a brand new song is for Toy Story 5, released today. Turn it up. It's called I Knew It, I Knew You. I love this song.

0: is special. It took my breath away. 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
23: Guitar's out, he's singing, he's got Annie, he has everyone around there. So, you know, 2 or 3 in the morning, I'm like, Russell, we're on tomorrow morning. He goes, hard enough, Jackman.
24: One more, let's go.
25: Yeah. Sing to me, I'm on the horse.
23: He loves it.

0: Beautiful.
1: Oh, that is amazing.
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0: Now, this has just been such a big surprise for us. Thank you so much.
3: We've got to give away a couple of tickets here too. Go check out the Aussie film Whistle. It premieres tonight at the Sydney Film Festival. It's going around Australia. The movie is Whistle. Make sure you see it. Molly, thank you so much for coming
2: along.
3: You're
2: 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Thanks for having me.
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7: Quite a few breakdowns at the moment. In fact, we have a broken down truck that's lost its load on the Mornington Peninsula Freeway southbound before Governor Road. The left-hand lane is out with heavy delays back past the lower Dandenong Road. A separate breakdown on the Eastern Freeway outbound at Doncaster Road. The middle lane is out with delays back past the Burke Road. Ring Road Greensboro bound, that's prior to Airport Drive with one lane closed. And also Ring Road Greensboro bound after the Tullamarine Freeway. Springvale Homemakers open until 9 p.m. tonight. 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Late night shopping at Springvale Homemaker Thursday and Friday until 9 p.m. Down to 11 tonight, a possible shower tomorrow, heading for a top of 17, and right now it's 13 degrees on Melbourne's Nova 100.
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1: Jim Jeffries, you there, buddy?
2: G'day, lads. How are you?
1: Was there one comedian that you watched and just went, oh, man, I want to do that?
2: Eddie Murphy. I met Eddie Murphy at James Packer's birthday party when I was the paid entertainment. I just went, hi, Mr. Murphy. And he goes, I know you. He goes,
1: wow.
2: What are you doing here? And I said, I'm about to do stand-up for the dinner party. And he went, there's no way that'll work out. And then he left. and he wasn't wrong.
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0: around Australia. Thank you, Justin Bieber, Speed Demon, Fitzy Whippercate. Thanks to Chemist Warehouse.
1: Can I end the show on Elmo? I love Elmo. Elmo's just a great guy. You can tickle him. He's always upbeat. He's unbelievable.
2: Hi, everybody. This is Elmo, and you're listening to Nova.
0: Yeah, he's been in here before, hasn't he? He came in with Cookie Monster, and I think Airy Fairy came in.
1: That's right. Oh. Do you know what? And Sesame Street, what an amazing... I think it's one of the longest-serving TV shows of all time.
0: It's fascinating.
1: And we know Sesame Street is in New York. Elmo's in a bit of trouble at the moment, guys.
3: Yeah.
1: So the NBA finals are on. We're coming up to game two tomorrow in San Antonio, starting at 10:30 tomorrow if anyone wants to tune in. Game one, New York Knicks knocked off the Spurs 105-95. And before game one, Elmo on his Instagram account, Elmo just wrote the words, "Elmo hopes both teams have fun."
0: Okay.
3: Was that you, Fitzy?
1: That was me.
3: Oh, my goodness, I didn't know you had that skill.
0: Fitzy does the official voice for Elmo.
1: I do Elmo impersonations around town and stuff like that.
0: Subway ads in Adelaide and Elmo for his national tours.
1: Go to schools, hospitals, aged care homes and stuff like that.
3: What about private parties?
4: Hey, guys, I'm Elmo.
0: Does hens parties as well.
3: Goodness.
1: So it's
4: Elmo hopes both teams have fun.
1: Now, everyone in New York has gone crazy, Kate, because Sesame Street is from New York.
3: Yeah.
1: And he hasn't supported the Knicks.
3: Oh, what? That he's been more kind of broad?
0: Yeah, don't be generic on this one, Elmo, you piece of...
1: So some of the replies have been, pick a side, coward.
0: Poor Elmo.
1: Someone else has written, "This isn't time for sportsmanship, Elmo. These streets ain't Sesame."
0: Elmo's really hit a nerve, hasn't he?
3: Yeah, they're piling on. Elmo
2: spies with his little eye. Oh, someone who Elmo loves very much. It's you.
0: No, it's not.
1: Oh,
0: we're all enemies now.
1: Someone else has written, "Streets won't forget him for this one. Hashtag traitor." And they've gone to the Wikipedia page of Sesame Street and changed it to Sesame Street fictional location.
0: Oh, cop that, Elmo. Look what you've done. Sesame Street's angry.
1: Someone else has written, "I hope Elmo gets priced out of New York and has to move to New Jersey."
0: Oh, mate.
1: And then the last one here, "Don't you dare forget your roots, you red little F."
0: I can imagine Oscar the Grouch, how angry he'd be.
1: So he's in a fair bit of he's sitting on the fence with the NBA finals, and the people in New York, where Sesame Street is from, they're not happy at all.
0: He'll end up as a duster if he's not careful, that boy.
1: This is the thing.
0: Oh, my God.
1: You don't want to mess with people around New York as well. He could be at the bottom of the harbour.
3: Yeah, he'll be fine.
0: The old doormat. Enjoy your long weekend if you're getting one, guys.
3: Yeah.
0: A couple of states around Australia having a long weekend.
3: Yeah, we'll be here Monday.
0: Yeah, we'll be back on Monday, and good luck with anybody going camping in the middle of winter.
3: Well, I think that might be you.
0: Okay. I will report back on Monday if I'm alive.
3: Yeah.
0: I'm going to call you guys,
3: I know. It's funny, you won't have service.
1: So are you business class to Europe?
0: No, mate.
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11: Got a broken down truck that's lost its load on the Mornington Peninsula Freeway southbound. That's before Governor Road, the left-hand lane is out. Got heavy delays back past Lower Dandenong Road. Separate breakdown on the Eastern Freeway outbound at Doncaster Road. Middle lane's currently out and delays back past the Burke Road. Separate one, Ring Road, Greensboro bound. That's prior to Airport Drive with one lane closed. And Ring Road, Greensboro bound after the Tulla Freeway. One lane is closed there. Forget the Rattlers and the Weezers. 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Down to 11 tonight, a possible shower to start your weekend tomorrow at a top of 18. And right now it's 14 degrees on Melbourne's Nova 100.
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12: Michelle Stephenson. The PM has defended his controversial tax reforms, claiming they'll help curb the rise of populism. Anthony Albanese has spoken at an economic forum, saying practical solutions are required to address economic and social frustrations in the community. He argues without change, Australia risks becoming a nation where voters feel betrayed by the system.
13: If governments stand still, the world will go past them. And if you look at some of the issues which being confronted by mainstream political parties in Western democracies, what you are seeing is the rise of populism.
12: Speculation is growing. A Victorian Premier Jacinta Allen could face a leadership challenge within weeks. Reports are Labor MPs are becoming increasingly frustrated by their leader, including her handling of the CFMEU scandal. Well, Queensland's Education Department is ordering a review into a 13-year-old boy accused of planning a school stabbing. It's been revealed the teen, who has been charged with violent extremist offences, had also been allowed to remain a recluse at home for 2 years. Ukraine's president has proposed to direct a face-to-face meeting with Russia's president to negotiate an end to the war. The Kremlin has confirmed it's received Vladimir Zelensky's letter and is open to dialogue. And Madonna has transformed New York's iconic Times Square into a dance floor, performing a surprise concert for Grindr in front of thousands of fans. Here's what's leading Nine News tonight.
6: Thanks, Michelle. Hello, I'm Alicia Loxley.
10: And I'm Tom Steinford. Guns drawn, police arrest an armed man holed up in a Spotswood house.
14: And shockwaves through us a little bit. A bit scary.
6: The hero of Bondi tearfully denies assaulting his father.
15: I didn't deserve to be shit like this, honestly.
10: And fat chance, taxpayers funding weight loss jabs for Victorian prisoners.
16: But I think if you're in jail, you hit the gym.
6: Don't worry, you haven't missed the news. You can start over on Nine now.
17: Chrissy, I've been looking at the numbers. Turns out Aussies are sitting on mountains of unused annual leave. And when they do take it, they're spending it on errands, not experiences.
18: Whipper, that is ridiculous. We're all working far too hard and playing too little.
17: Exactly. And that's why I've appointed myself Australia's first play leave officer. Because I went on a carnival cruise to investigate what it really means to play away. And let me tell you, it's a different world. Everything is organised for you.
18: Do tell. I hear within minutes of boarding, you forgot what day of the week it was.
17: 100%. Carnival gives you permission to properly switch off.
18: That sounds pretty good. No emails, no deadlines, no meetings. No planning.
17: And now it's my mission to get the whole country playing again. I'm holding Aussies accountable. If you're hoarding leave, I'm coming for you.
18: You heard the man. For a real break, take your play leave with Carnival Cruise Line to play away.
19: Ricky Lee and Tim.
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23: Welcome to Friday evening. 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
23: A big hour we have for you. Rule is going to be here very soon, live in our Karaoke Bar Fridays to sing us a song.
24: He is, and he's such a spunk. He's such like a cute, tall, gorgeous, spunky man.
23: Well, I'd get all that out of your system before he comes in.
24: That felt weird creepy. As soon as it started coming out of my mouth, but I'd committed.
23: Because I don't want to say you're twice his age, but you're twice his age.
24: I kind of am. I hate being that guy. I'm a cougar.
23: But up next, the things that instantly humble you. This is a great list after Katy Perry. Our winter bangers between now and 7 o'clock. Bit of hot and cold. Why not?

0: and Tim will lean forward to take it off so his little boobies don't come out.
1: Yeah, because I'm filmed and recorded at all times in here.
2: At all times.
0: And you like wiggle it off and yeah. Lean over and lean forward. It's
1: I know
0: so
1: what's
0: good.
1: Happening. Everyone's looking at all times. Vicky, what instantly humbles you?
3: Oh, look, when you get your fake nails done and then you can't flush the toilet.
0: 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You can't do anything when you have the nails on, right?
1: What is the purpose of long nails?
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0: Yeah.
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6: 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But a broken down truck that's lost its load on the Mornington Peninsula Freeway southbound before Governor Road, the left-hand lane is out. Heavy delays back past Lower Dandenong Road. Breakdown 2 in Ring Road, Greensboro bound after the Tulla Freeway, the left-hand lane's out there. Got delays back to Airport Drive. Reports of an incident to Ring Road, Altona bound before Boundary Road. 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Down to 11 tonight, a possible shower tomorrow in 18, and right now it's 14 degrees on Melbourne's Nova 100.
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1: We were just saying the other day how many amazing female, young female, up-and-coming pop artists there are at the moment.
0: That were so cool.
1: So good. Great music.
0: Yeah, that's Devin again.
1: Oh, I love that.
0: Go stream all her stuff. Yeah. Can I finish with one that we both saw? The Avalanches, Australia's own. They launched, their song launched Nova 100 in Melbourne. And Jamie XX, who is just one of the coolest music producers in the world. 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
4: 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A broken down truck has lost its load on the Mornington Peninsula Freeway southbound before Governor Road. The left-hand lane is out. Got heavy delays back past Lower Dandenong Road. Also a separate breakdown. Ring Road Greensboro bound after the Tulla Freeway. The left-hand lane is out with delays back to Airport Drive. 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Down to 11 tonight, a possible shower to start your long weekend tomorrow at a top of 18, and right now it's 14 degrees on Melbourne's Nova 100.
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0: Yo, man, let's get out of here. 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
1: Ricky Lee and Tim, almost done for a Friday. Nova Boy Jam's coming up, the Matty Rose Show as well. But it's a fact, if you do have tats, that you are going to regret at least one or two of them.
2: Yeah.
1: But there's a mum in Perth who, well, she got, I mean, look, I'm not judging baby names. It's not what I'm here to do. But her daughter's name is Airlie, which is a beautiful name, A-I-R-L-I-E.
2: Oh, like Airlie Beach.
1: There you go. But then the L and the R was swapped, so it reads Arlie.
3: I just got my tattoos done, and I've just realised I have my daughter's name spelled wrong. How did I not check the spelling before she did it?
1: I mean, it still looks nice.
2: Oh, it looks beautiful, but you've inked yourself and it's wrong. Yeah. Surely that can be an easy fix. Where the R is, you could just put a little dot
1: on top. Yeah, that's kind of, it's cursive.
2: Or just get a freckle and then you could just like, you could like round out the I.
1: Yeah.
2: That's the wrong third letter. Oh, that's so upsetting.
1: You know the one I regret?
2: Yeah,
1: it just really stands out.
2: It's so big and thick.
1: It was my first one.
2: Gross. What is it?
1: It was a needle, like some big bloody anchor thing with a couple of letters on it. It's just big and anchory. No, Jermaine, you can't take a photo of it. No.
2: Yes, Jermaine.
1: No.
2: Yes, Jermaine.
1: There you go.
2: Tim, go like this. Woo!
1: There you go. That's it, all right? That's it.
2: It's so
1: It's my private body.
2: So, can you show me? Because you got some new tats.
1: Yeah.
2: Some new little stick and pokes.
1: Got some new ones there.
2: You got a disco ball, martini glasses.
1: Oh, that's, yeah,
2: little
1: that's.
2: Stick figure.
1: Yeah, Hawk. My
2: Hawk.
1: Son wrote that. That's a Father's Day card. That's my daughter when she was six. That's my son's drawing when he was six.
2: And then there's a new one.
1: A new one over there for my new 40% Irish heritage.
2: Oh, yeah, because you're Irish. And what's the Japanese writing?
1: That's
2: so
1: my daughter's name in Japanese because she was studying Japanese. That's the three hearts. I got them all to draw a heart each.
2: Oh, and they're so thoughtful, your tattoos, except that shit one on your bicep.
1: That's it. Well, we all have regrets, don't we, Chloe?
4: Yeah, we do.
1: What do you got?
2: What have you done?
4: After a big night out, we decided to get matching ones with the girls.
1: Yeah.
2: Always a good idea after a few drinks.
4: Yeah, so we were inspired by the drinks, and the others got a champagne glass and a wine glass, and I got stitched up with a really thick schooner glass.
1: Please send us a photo, Chloe. Well, thank you.
2: Oh, my God, that's so funny.
1: Narelle, you have a regret too, just like Chloe and myself.
5: I do. So when my daughter was five, I thought she was going to be a little ballerina, and she always used to cling on to me like a monkey. So I got a ballerina monkey. And then the shadow underneath just looks like a mole because I was impatient and just said to the tattoo, didn't really pay attention to what the drawing was. So I just said, do it. Not realizing it's going to be on me for the rest of my life.
1: Oh, see, no. It's why when you find a good one, like literally apart from this, it's the same guy for everything.
2: Yeah. Would you ever get that piece of shit removed?
1: That'll look like I've had a burn or something.
2: Probably would look better.
1: Have you any tattoos, Sarah Harris? Do you have anything?
6: No.
2: I've
6: got a belly button ring.
2: Do you?
1: Ew.
7: Just needs a pause button. The emails, the bills, the same routine. Yeah.
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35: Got a broken down truck that's lost its load on the Mornington Peninsula Freeway southbound before Governor Road. The left-hand lane is out with delays back to Lower Dandenong Road. Also, a crash ring road Altona bound before Boundary Road. The right-hand exit lane is closed with speeds at 40. Starting to pick up at the moment on the Deer Park bypass outbound from Robinson's Road to Hopkins Road on the Western Freeway. The Westgate Freeway outbound past Williamstown Road and the Hume Freeway outbound from O'Hearn's Road to Donnybrook Road. The Mind Body Spirit Festival is on now until Monday at the Melbourne Convention and Exhibition Convention Centre. 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Down to a cool 11 tonight, a possible shower to start your long weekend tomorrow at 18. Right now it's 14 degrees on Melbourne's number 100.
0: Academy Award winner Russell Crowe and Daniel McPherson star in Stan's new knockout original film, Beast.
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2: We have a broken down truck on the Mornington Peninsula Freeway southbound before Governor Road, blocking the left-hand lane. Delays are heavy all the way back past Lower Dandenong Road, so you best to allow for some extra travel time. We have a crash on the Ring Road, Altona bound before Boundary Road, blocking the right-hand exit lane, bringing the speed limit down to 40 kilometres an hour. The Hume Freeway slow outbound from O'Hearn's Road through to Donnybrook Road. The Deer Park Bypass slow outbound from Robinson's Road through to Hopkins Road on the Western Freeway. 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Tonight it'll get down to 11 degrees. Tomorrow possible showers and tops of 18. Right now it's 13 degrees on Melbourne's Nova 100.
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1: 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It took my breath away. It really did.
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0: 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The emails, the bills, the same routine. 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
16: In an ideal world, Marcus would have benched 100 kgs without raising a sweat, then boasted about it on his socials. 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
20: 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We've got reports of a crash in West Melbourne on Footscray Road heading west past the Balti Bridge. Otherwise, not a bad start to your long weekend with all the major arterials moving nicely at this stage. We've got the Monash Freeway looking good between Eastlink and the tunnel and taking 17 minutes into the city. 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Partly cloudy and 18 degrees, the same again tomorrow with a top of 18. 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We've got 11 degrees now on Melbourne's Nova 100.
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22: It should be illegal to be awake this early on a Saturday. Hello. My name is Molly. I'm serving up your fresh hits and throwbacks. I got Bruno Mars coming your way, Amy Shark, and my personal favourite at the moment, Olivia Dean. She is genuinely the most wholesome woman in music. I love her. When you Google her, nothing salacious comes up, and that is a lot. She's going to play next on Nova.

0: Saturday morning. What are we? 6 days into winter? I'm so over it. Let's get you out of here and off to New York City with three of your best mates to see Harry Styles live. I'm going to let you know exactly how you can win inside the next 15 minutes right here on Nova.
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0: I am honestly this close to deleting Instagram off my phone altogether. I cannot see one more reel of Harry Styles and this tour. It is killing me. If you are also regretting not getting tickets, it's okay. 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

0: It's Nikki Sound System on Nova for your Saturday morning. Hi, I'm 7 Up your fresh hits and throwbacks. I've got some Morgan Evans that'll play before 7 plus. Jess from the Veronicas has shared with the world that she had a rendezvous with a Hollywood celebrity. It lasted just 2 weeks, but you will never in 1,000 years guess who it is. That's coming up on Nova.
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7: 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No!

0: the Veronicas on Nova for your Saturday morning. The girls are in the news this week. Did you see that? Apparently Jess had a two-week fling with Courtney Cox, which started because Courtney slid into her DMs and sent nothing but her phone number. How badass. And hey, if you're single, maybe try it. I don't know. It seemed to work for her. I got DJ Cyril coming your way after 7, but first, let's head to the Nova newsroom.
1: Whipper and Kate.
2: 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I got my head down. I look up. There was two girls there. They're looking at me like, oh my God. Oh my God. So cute.
3: 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Oh,
2: 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Cool. 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One of the girls goes, hey, what breed is your dog?
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23: 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Just getting reports of a crash in Ivanhoe East on Burke Road at Lower Heidelberg Road. Otherwise, not a bad start to your long weekend with all the major arterials moving nicely at this stage. We've got the Monash Freeway looking good between Eastlink and the tunnel and taking 17 minutes into the city, and the Calder Freeway smooth sailing inbound onto the Tulla Freeway. JB Hi-Fi's three-day crazy sale is on now with deals like 40% on an LG 65-inch TV, just $897, while stocks last at JB. Partly cloudy and 18 degrees, the same again tomorrow. 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We've got 12 degrees now on Melbourne's Nova 100.
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24: Good morning, I'm Eleanor Quirk. New Zealand's hoping to reap the benefits of a tradie shortage as the race against the clock continues to get Brisbane Olympic venues ready by 2032. The country's Prime Minister has met with members of Brisbane's Olympic Committee before the annual Australia-New Zealand Leaders Meeting in Noosa this weekend. Astronauts on board the International Space Station have narrowly avoided having to abandon the craft after an air leak emergency. Russian cosmonauts had to patch up cracks on the aging module. Ground control staff issuing the order to retreat to the safety of an escape craft.
25: Crew Dragon established safe haven, and if we need to suit up, we will do that once we're inside the Dragon. We will not suit up prior.
24: Latest data from the National Anti-Scam Centre shows a drop in fraud reports in the first 3 months of this year, but Australians still lost more than $76 million to fraudsters over that period. ACCC Deputy Chairwoman Katrina Lowe says online scams were the greatest source of financial harm.
26: The ScamWatch reports show Australians reported losses of $38.3 million to scams that begin through online contact. So this is fake websites, advertisements, social media and mobile apps.
24: And Dua Lipa and new hubby Callum Turner have kicked off wedding festivities in Italy. The pair, who tied the knot at a civil ceremony in London last week, welcoming guests to Sicily with a lavish party, the first of a number of wedding events this weekend.
22: Nova Sport.
24: The Bulldogs staged a stunning second-half fight back to down Hawthorn by 6 points. The final score at the MCG, 9-17-71 to the Dogs, 12-5-77. Hawks coach Sam Mitchell says they missed too many opportunities.
27: Oh, I think the Bulldogs, they took their chances. You know, they're a really good side. We know that. There was a fair bit of heat in the game, and I assume it was a pretty good game to watch. Some of our best footy of the year was played tonight and some of our worst, so they really took their chances and we weren't able to take ours, so disappointing.
24: And you're up to date on the latest from the newsroom.
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21: 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Hello, happy Saturday.
1: Saturday. It's Molly with you. I love Taylor Swift's brand new song, I Knew It, I Know You, but I'm trying so hard to remember that this is like when you bring a newborn home, you can't forget about the other kid. We're not forgetting about her other music, so I want to play you a track from The Life of a Showgirl in the next 10 minutes, right here on Nova.

0: It's Lauv and Troye Sivan on Nova for your Saturday morning as we serve up your fresh hits and throwbacks. I am obsessed with Ariana Grande. Her brand new single, Hate That I Made You Love Me, is out now. It's going to play for you next on Nova. Plus, I'll let you know how you can pick up a trip for you and three mates to New York City to see Harry Styles live, thanks to Nova.
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0: I don't know about you, but I have genuinely never won anything in my life. Like, I've never won even $5 with a scratchy. 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
12: 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Significant delays expected. 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
8: 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There's a truck rollover crash on the Ring Road flyover ramp onto the Princes Freeway outbound. Delays in all directions at the Ring Road Westgate merge. We've got a crash in Carrum Downs on Bellato Road at McClellan Drive. Emergency works in Kooyong on Toorak Road. It's closed heading outbound at Glenfury Road. Use Morven Road instead. 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Partly cloudy and 18 degrees. The same again tomorrow and 18. JB Hi-Fi's three-day crazy sale is on now with deals like 40% off an LG 65-inch TV. Just $897. While stocks last at JB. We've got 12 degrees now on Melbourne's Nova 100.
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23: Good morning, I'm Eleanor Quirk. One of the world's largest artificial intelligence companies is calling for a global freeze on the technology, warning it's developing too fast. Tech giant Anthropic has cautioned the industry, saying AI is racing towards a dangerous threshold where machines will replace humans. But tech expert Dan Ives from Wedbush Securities fears the horse has already bolted.
24: The reality is that the models have gone past what anyone expected. There needs to be self-regulation. There needs to be guardrails in there. But to some extent, it's also like drug discoveries and pharmaceuticals. I mean, in terms of what AI could do. So there's going to be so many positives. But clearly right now, it's going through like a gut check moment in terms of what you're seeing in AI.
23: Andrew Mountbatten Windsor's in more hot water. A UK watchdog report revealed the former prince pocketed undisclosed rental incomes by subletting three cottages at his Windsor estate. The National Audit Office found he was making money from the properties while paying virtually nothing for the royal lodge he lived in. Prime Minister Anthony Albanese will meet with his New Zealand counterpart in Queensland today. The pair will discuss ways of driving economic growth, boosting defence cooperation and enhancing engagement in the Pacific. The two leaders will also address a roundtable with business leaders from both nations in Noosa. The official start of the ski season kicks off this weekend with early falls pointing to a bumper season ahead. Perisher has received 30 centimetres of snow while a dusting of 25 centimetres has fallen at Mount Buller. Transport Victoria's Chris Miller says drivers need to take extra care in frosty conditions.
25: Busy conditions this long weekend and on roads that can be unfamiliar to some. If you are going somewhere new, make sure your complete focus is on the road at all times. And if you're a local from a holiday destination, allow room for error from the view of visitors.
23: And tributes are pouring in for beloved British actor Anthony Head following his shock death. Best known for his roles in Buffy the Vampire Slayer and Ted Lasso, Head passed away after suffering complications with pneumonia. He was 72.
22: Nova Sport.
23: The Bulldogs rallied in the second half to come away with the win over the Hawks. The final score at the MCG, 71-77. Coach Luke Beveridge praising his side's comeback.
26: Chips were down at half time, there's no doubt. And even the way we built the game up, the way we wanted to start, it was a semblance of some of the things we spoke about. But the players pretty flat and disappointed with themselves at half time. So for them to pick themselves up and be composed.
23: And you're up to date on the latest from the newsroom.
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28: Well, good morning and welcome to the weekend, everybody.
9: Good morning.
28: Hello.
9: Oh, it's the first weekend of winter.
28: Wellness weekend. Quiet. Nothing on this
9: I'm
28: weekend.
9: I'm having wellness weekend also.
7: Yep. Stay warm.
28: Love this. Just in bed early watching the footy.
7: Yeah. Don't mind it.
28: Are you taking your new friend for a test drive on the town tonight?
9: Who are you talking to?
28: Friend? You.
7: Oh, my leather jacket.
2: Oh, Clint bought a leather jacket this week.
7: I just looked at you blankly like, who is my new... Yeah, well, it's a great investment for winter.
28: Hey, if you see him at the club tonight, please don't spill a drink on it because he hasn't sprayed it.
7: Don't light a cigarette around here.
2: No, we checked. It's not leather. It's definitely leather.
28: Does he need to spray it with some sort of protective spray?
7: Of course.
2: That's leather, mate. Leather you just wipe down. Hose it down if you want.
28: Where do we sit on the leather couches?
2: Anyway, Clint's in his leather jacket era, guys.
7: I am in my... Am I having a midlife crisis?
28: Look what's coming up on the show today. We are going to be talking...
2: If anyone was having a midlife crisis this week, it was probably me. Wait till you hear what I did this week.
28: Oh, did you get a bit woo-woo?
2: I wouldn't say a bit woo-woo. I got really woo-woo. Well, and you're going to hate it, Jace, but Clint, you're going to love it.
7: Okay.
2: All right. It might go well with your midlife crises.
7: Great.
28: But up next, we are talking bad cooks. Whose food are you trying to avoid?
2: Oh, probably my own. I like when other people cook for me.
28: This is Tame Impala, Dracula. Right across Australia, it is Weekend Breakfast. Jace, Lauren and Clint on Nova.

0: almost everyone.
1: I can do a bolognese.
0: And, you know, just a little bit of free pour with the whatever wine you've got open, just a little bit of a, you know, bit of this, bit of that, bit of chili, you know, you just, it's just all to taste, surely.
2: No? So yeah, I've got to shred the vegetables. We hide veggies in the bolognese. Oh, yeah. You've got to do the secret veggies.
1: Oh, okay. For the kids.
2: Yeah.
1: Yeah, yeah, yeah.
2: 13-24-10 is our number.
1: Chloe, who's a terrible cook that you know?
3: My mum.
2: Oh, you're brave. You are brave.
3: So Dad used to go away for work and he's the cook at home and Mum used to make bacon and eggs or pancakes for dinner, or if she couldn't be bothered, just get Macca's on the way home.
1: Yeah. Do you know I still can't really make pancakes?
2: What?
1: I just...
2: Shake and pour?
1: Even them, I burn them. I get the pan temperature. I find pancakes
0: flipping the pancake.
2: You can't cook a pancake.
1: Well, I find it really hard because I can't get the temperature.
2: Oh my god! You're
1: and
2: like
1: then
2: those...
1: I'll overcook one side, and then it'll get stuck. And I look at people. I'm like, how do you just get the?
0: You can do them in the
1: shape?
0: Air fryer these days.
1: No, that's unacceptable.
2: No.
1: Clint, you go
2: just
1: in
2: get
1: the
2: a
1: bin
2: frying
1: for that.
2: Pan.
0: No, you can, and you can.
2: Oh god, you're an air fryer cook. Everything in the air fryer.
0: Should I do an air fryer cookbook?
2: Oh, there's a few out,
1: no
2: brother.
1: No one's done one of those.
2: There's a couple out.
1: I'm with you, Mum.
0: All right. Erin, good morning.
2: The air fryer.
4: Good morning, guys. Love the show.
2: Thank you.
0: Is it you or someone else?
4: No, my ex-husband was the worst cook ever.
1: Right. Okay, but did he try?
4: Yes, but I still wouldn't eat it.
1: What would he do wrong?
4: He would cook everything in the microwave.
1: Oh, yeah, that's great.
4: He would put pasta and baked beans and cook it in the microwave.
1: Okay, that's
4: And then he'd, like, sprinkle cheese on the top and go, here, dinner's served. I'd take one look at him and go, no, thank you.
2: Yeah, no.
4: I'd come home from work one day and he'd had cooked kippers in the microwave.
1: He cooked
2: what? Like, what? Cooked what?
4: Kippers? You ever had kippers? It's like a British meal.
1: No.
0: Like no? Fish. Sounds revolting.
1: Was
0: though.
1: He English?
0: Fish.
4: Oh, it is. Yeah, it's like a fish, a little small fish.
0: No,
4: like a
0: fish.
4: Oh,
0: like pippies.
1: Erin, do you think he wanted a divorce? Do you think he wanted you to leave him?
4: Maybe. You just kept cooking, definitely.
2: Yeah, well, it worked.
1: Well, it worked. Yeah, nah, see ya. Who was it that, Gen Z, remember when she put the hot cross buns in the microwave instead of the toaster?
0: Yeah, that wasn't on.
2: We had a friend of ours, Michael, when he finally moved out, we went around to visit him, and you know the
0: Latina.
2: Is it Latina?
0: Yeah.
1: Latina Fresh. Yeah. I love Latina Fresh.
0: I don't mind them.
1: Now you're talking my language.
2: He used to keep it in the cupboard. And we're like, no,
0: that's in the fridge, isn't
2: that's
0: it?
2: That's got meat in it. Yeah. You can't keep that
1: Latina
2: in the cupboard.
1: Fresh.
2: He was like, oh, I just thought it's... And I was like, no, bro.
0: Now you pick it up from the
2: That's our
0: fridge.
2: Fridge. Yes.
1: But how good is it?
0: Bit of melted cheese over the top.
1: Latina Fresh. Oh, Mike. See? Cooking. That's cooking.
2: How do you... No, it's not.
1: That's cooking.
2: That's reheating.
1: That's cooking.
2: How do you go cooking that?
1: It's easy, 7 minutes. Get the water to a boil, chuck it in for 7 minutes.
2: someone remembers
1: Bob's
2: the
1: your
2: instructions.
1: Uncle. Bit of olive oil, salt, and pepper, a little parmesan on the top. That is dinner.
0: Taste of Rome there.
2: Yeah, it's like we're in Italy.
1: Oh, my God.
2: Hello, Jade.
5: Hi, good morning, guys. How are you going?
2: Yeah, we're hungry now, to be honest. Bad cooks. Who
5: Me.
2: You got?
1: Oh, yeah. Come on, sing it, sister.
0: Kitchen nightmare.
1: There's no shame. You know what? We can't be good at everything, can we, Jade?
5: No. So basically, my husband was a chef for about 15 years. So the first meal he ever cooked me was chicken scallopini with roasted veggies.
1: Amazing. Oh. You've married up there. Well done.
2: Yum.
5: And he will never let me forget that the first meal I ever cooked him was sweet and sour chicken out of a jar.
0: It was what?
1: Sweet and sour chicken out of a jar.
5: Not only that, I also set the kitchen on fire when I tried to cook a steak. Ended up with third degree burns in hospital.
2: Jesus.
5: I kind of let him do all the cooking
1: now.
5: Yeah,
1: but Jade, you've married a chef. Well done. Work to your strengths, sis.
0: Yeah.
1: Let him work
0: stay
1: to your strengths.
0: Stay in your lane.
1: And you stay in your lane and just be a legend at home. It's a conversation Paul and I have anyway.
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7: 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All city-bound lanes of the Princess Freeway onto the Westgate Freeway are closed after a truck rolled and lost its load. Use the ring road, then U-turn at Boundary Road ramps. The ramp onto the Princess Freeway from the ring road is also closed. And we've got emergency works in Kooyong on Toorak Road. It's closed outbound at Glenferrie Road. Road. 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Partly cloudy and 18 degrees, the same again tomorrow. 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We've got 12 degrees now on Melbourne's Nova 100.
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0: It's Lauren and Clint. Good morning. Welcome to your Saturday. You are listening to Weekend Breakfast on Nova.
1: Clint, I said to you yesterday, I had a bit of a wellness day yesterday.
2: I was so jealous.
1: I went to the gym after the show.
2: Good on you.
1: I had the day to myself, so then I did a infrared sauna, which I know you love. Then I had a massage because I've got this pain down my neck.
2: I was really thrown because Lauren didn't reply to my text and I thought something catastrophic had happened.
0: Jesus Christ, give her an hour.
2: Because we speak 100 times a day.
1: And when I replied, he goes, oh, thank God you're okay. I was like, I've actually never been better. Anyway, and I said, look, I've only got an hour because tonight, 5 p.m., so last night, I went and saw our friend Jen, who we love.
0: Jen. This is the woo-woo doctor, right?
1: Well,
0: you won't give me her number.
1: I'm gatekeeping because otherwise I'll never get in. And we love her. Clint goes. A few people in the office go, actually.
0: What does she do?
2: She's got healing hands.
1: She does cupping. She does acupuncture. She does moving cups. She does some things that I can't say because I can't pronounce them. Not because I actually am not allowed to. No, I forget what they're called.
2: She's got beautiful warm hands.
1: Sometimes her warm hands just sit on your head and you feel the energy move around
0: that
1: your
0: energy.
1: Body.
0: Like Conrad Sewell healing hands.
1: She is there for you when you're falling apart.
0: Right, okay.
1: She was there for me last time.
0: Is this song about Jen?
1: Fell apart,
2: yeah, this basically. Is her walk-in song when she walks in.
0: Appointment for Lauren.
2: I've got healing hands.
1: We love Jen. Her hands have healed you before, right?
2: Haven't they what?
1: And often I go in and I don't really know what I'm going. I know, like, she's great for me, but I don't go and say, I want acupuncture, I want this, I want that. She kind of assesses.
2: She'll read you.
1: What she thinks I need. And last night she said.
0: Oh, God, here we go.
2: No, give it time.
1: She said.
2: You can't ask for Jen's number and then pour shit over Lauren when she's talking about her consultation with Conrad Sewell.
0: I think it's like a waiter at the restaurant when they try and push the special. She's probably sitting there backlogged with acupuncture needles and goes, you need acupuncture.
1: I left.
2: It's all inclusive.
1: And I cried my eyes out because it was just like a purge of emotions. That was many years ago. I've been seeing Jen for, I reckon, 8 years maybe.
2: Yeah, Lauren,
1: on and off. I go through stages. Anyway, I walked in last night. She goes, how are you? I've had a bit going on, but last night I walked in and she said, how are you? And I said, oh, I'm okay. And she said, I can sense you need some energy healing.
2: Oh, yes.
0: Jesus.
1: And she said, we're going to get all the bad energy out.
2: Great.
0: Sounds expensive.
1: And she said, it's an exorcism of sorts.
2: An exorcism?
1: For the bad energy.
0: Oh, no, this is
2: this is brilliant.
1: Yeah.
2: Jace.
1: So she did all the things in my back.
0: Exorcise the demon.
1: It was like.
2: How much time have you got, Jen?
1: So I was lying
0: on my
1: back.
0: We're going to need a double appointment.
1: And she said, I'm going to put 2 points, one in your thumb and one in your toe.
2: Oh,
1: and
2: yeah.
1: I get acupuncture all the time and I'm fine with it.
2: Yeah.
1: I think I've got a fairly.
2: I think the thumb, is the thumb for something about the chest? No?
1: Well, this was about the bad energy.
2: Oh, the juju.
1: The stress and the bad energy. She put this needle in my toe. I nearly kicked her in the head and I swore. Some bad words.
0: Well, that's the exorcism.
1: She said, that's fine. Get it out. Shout it out.
0: Coming out.
1: Yeah. Shout it out. And then she did it in my thumb and I was like, and I had to lie there with my eyes open because the bad energy comes out of your eyes.
0: Of course it does. Yeah.
1: And I had to chant a mantra in my head of what I was trying to get rid of.
2: You did what?
1: I did it.
2: That's beautiful.
0: What's the mantra?
1: I'm not allowed to tell you. It's deeply personal.
2: It's Lauren's mantra.
1: Yeah. Bad energy had to
0: is
1: go.
0: It a generic mantra or is it
1: had to go to make space?
2: She was purging
1: for positive energy. I was purging.
0: Can I ask a question?
1: I broke out in a hot sweat and I said, Jen, I'm sweating. She said, that's okay, get it out, sis, get it out.
2: That might have been her hot hands.
0: How much
1: her
0: does
1: healing
0: this
1: hands.
0: Crock of shit cost?
1: No,
2: days.
0: Oh, whoa.
1: Don't you dare.
0: No, I'm just.
1: I wouldn't have been here today.
2: Do you know
1: if
2: what?
1: Wasn't for her. I would have needed a day in bed with the bad energy. And look at me now.
0: Oh, well, thanks, Jen. We would have had a day off.
2: And also.
0: For you.
2: Also.
0: And your healing hands.
2: You do get a bit off with private health as well.
1: Anyway, I've got some room for some good energy now. So come on.
2: Depends on your extras.
0: Oh, God.
1: But it was. I've been seeing her for 8 years. She's never done that before. And I said, Jen, that was actually quite kind of excruciating in my foot. She said, it'll never hurt like that again.
2: I must
1: once
2: begin.
1: You've done the first purge.
0: Oh, yeah, you're due for an exorcism.
1: Do you need good energy?
2: I'm all right.
1: You've got lots of good energy.
2: I like that fork that she, you know, the fork that you sort of, oh, is that Vivi at reception?
0: That's Vivi at reception.
2: Oh, wrong
0: you
2: one.
0: Get, you're getting your spiritual leaders confused.
2: She gets the fork out and it goes, bong.
0: Do you pay for that too?
2: Or? Oh, no, that's a free job.
1: And to get, I actually
0: you look,
1: think.
0: You look so much happier today.
2: She does.
1: Yeah. I think you should go, Jace.
0: No, I'm going to sit at home and just burn $50 notes. It's the same thing.
1: You've got the wrong attitude. You should open your heart and your eyes and your mind.
0: How do you reckon Jen would go with me?
2: You need to exercise.
1: There's not enough time in the world for you, actually.
2: Exercise those demons, boy.
3: This is Jace, Lauren and Clint on Nova. Jace, Lauren and Clint.
2: I'm going to be a dad, Melvin.
4: Yeah! With your loving,
2: there ain't nothing. The first scan, I was so overwhelmed in that moment. It just, hearing the heartbeat and the seeing your baby there, it was just like, wow, this is special. It took my breath away. It really did.
0: And you wait till Clint Junior arrives.
2: I think we can scrap that from the name list.
1: Thank God.
0: Only because I want to call him Clint Senior.
3: Jace, Lauren and Clint. Melbourne's Nova 100.
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26: 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Offer ends 30 June. All citybound lanes of the Princess Freeway onto the Westgate Freeway and Geelong Road are closed. After a truck rolled and lost its load, there are delays back to Corroboro Creek Road and the ramp onto the Princess Freeway from the Ring Road is also closed. 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Partly cloudy today with a top of 18 degrees, the same again tomorrow with a high of 18 degrees. 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We've got 12 degrees now on Melbourne's Nova 100.
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27: Good morning, I'm Eleanor Quirk. Andrew Mountbatten-Windsor's facing more heat after revelations he secretly pocketed rental money from properties on his royal estate. A new report shows the former prince charged tenants to live in cottages at Royal Lodge. That's despite living at the property himself for more than 20 years rent-free. Former UK Home Office Minister Norman Baker says it's a major abuse of the public purse.
28: Because all money, first of all, should go to the Crown Estates, and the Crown Estates then pays money from its profits to the government. So we are, in fact, as taxpayers, subsidising money to go into Andrew's pocket.
27: Australia's eSafety Commissioner has broken ranks with the Albanese government, labelling the under-16 social media ban a rush blunt force approach. Julie Inman-Grant says the legislation was drafted too quickly and has left her regulator with a lack of power to take on big tech. Latest data shows 70% of children are successfully bypassing the restrictions to stay on banned apps. Astronauts on the International Space Station have avoided abandoning ship after an air leak forced them into a docked escape capsule. The order from NASA came as Russian cosmonauts tried to patch cracks on the module. The crew has since returned to regular operations, but the incidents raise questions over the safety of the 27-year-old spacecraft. Early falls are pointing to a bumper ski season, which kicks off this weekend. Snow making and some natural snow dusting the Aussie Alps. Good news for skiers and boarders, but New South Wales Roads Minister Jenny Acheson says that also makes for hazardous driving conditions.
29: Police will be targeting dangerous driving, drink and drug driving, speeding, fatigue and other high-risk behaviours. And we also urge motorists travelling to the snow to check their road conditions before they depart, carry snow chains when required and drive to the conditions.
27: And the creators of Toy Story have shared details of how Taylor Swift became involved in the latest instalment of the franchise. The pop superstar writing, "I knew it, I knew you," after watching an early version of Toy Story 5 back in February, then offering it up to the directors to feature in the film.
25: Nova Sport.
27: the Hawks head into the bye after a night of wasteful kicking to lose by 6 points against the Bulldogs. Hawthorn went into the second half leading by nearly 5 goals, but then booted just one major. Coach Sam Mitchell says their lack of accuracy cost them.
0: Well, I think in front of goal, some polish was a bit of an issue. I thought we gave ourselves a lot of good entries and a lot of good chances. We just couldn't win a contest in front of the ball. And if we did, they were quite rushed shots and didn't make the most of our chances.
27: And you're up to date on the latest from the newsroom.
3: From F1 in Monaco to the NBA Finals to this weekend's AFL and NRL. Don't miss a thing on KO Sports. Jase, Lauren and Clint. Jase, Lauren and Clint on Nova.
1: Well, good morning and thanks for joining us for your Saturday morning, everybody.
2: Good morning. It is the first weekend of winter right across the country. Saturday. Take a deep breath.
5: It's been a big week.
1: Hey, guys, because it's a long weekend in Melbourne. No kids sport.
5: Yeah, bang! Some states enjoying long weekends. Yeah.
2: Is there no kids sport on long weekends?
5: So everyone goes on a long weekend holiday.
1: Yeah,
5: including
1: praise the Lord. Okay.
2: So it's the King's Birthday weekend in some parts of the country.
1: Yep.
2: And do the other parts of the country celebrate King's Birthday weekend?
5: Oh, yeah,
2: on
5: Charles
2: another
5: decides
2: another
5: when thing. We yeah. all celebrate
2: do,
5: his birthday.
2: Do the royal family decide?
5: Well, I think they did once upon a time. Yeah. Yeah.
2: What?
5: Well, actually,
2: all
5: you know what?
2: Day.
5: I think states and premiers get to pick and choose.
1: Oh, premiers have got too much power.
5: Oh, don't they just? They always have.
1: We need to rein that in after COVID.
2: You know what? I didn't know anything about the premiers until COVID.
5: I know.
1: I didn't know
2: that. They were
5: largely irrelevant.
1: I didn't know who ours was. Hey, coming up next on the show, we've got a big hour ahead.
5: Yeah, we do. We've got a family meeting of sorts, and I've got a really special announcement, something I want to share with Australia.
2: Time for a family meeting.
1: We'll go there next. So this is Rain Dance right across Australia. You are on the air with Jase, Lauren and Clint. This is Nova.
6: Let's get the party started. See you at the bar. You was hardly talking. That's when I knew that your heart was scarring. Friends to lovers need a part to star in. Like, wait, babe, let me...

0: feels like a this year has felt like, you know, a fresh start for me in many respects, and it's finally given me the ability to not just think about something like this, but actually do it as well.
1: So when you left Nine,
0: yeah,
1: fully committed to radio, obviously all this would have been in the back of your mind.
0: Yeah, yeah. Well, this is a process which started a couple of years ago. I'm going to be having a baby with a really good friend of mine. Her name's Eliza, and we're going to be using a co-parenting model to have this child and to bring this child into the world. And then we're going to have a different looking family, but a family that is not going to have any shortage of love in it. So
1: she was sort of in the same boat when it comes to that stage in her life?
0: Yeah, we were both ready to become parents, and we had this really cool open discussion about which started a couple of years ago, about how that might look if we were to do so as friends, you know, using a co-parenting model. It's a really mature sort of discussion that we had. We sort of met once a week, every week, to sort of talk about the finer details and, you know, the what ifs and the how and all the rest of it.
1: Can I ask what the process is?
0: Look, I've heard of a few people who have done it.
1: Yep.
0: And we did so under the guidance of a fertility expert.
1: Right.
0: You know, we absorbed a lot of advice from a lot of people, and that included counsellors and psychologists, and indeed when we let our own families in as well, because I wanted to feel confident and assured that I had their backing before I embarked on such a monumental decision, not just for me, but for Eliza as well.
2: Yeah, it's massive. And I know how much thought and process you've put in behind the scenes, but I also know that this coming to fruition for you is so important. And how is Eliza feeling, and how are you guys going? Because this is not, some people might just be tuning in and hearing this now and it sounds like you're talking about it. Mm. You're not talking about this.
0: No,
2: this is happening. You're going to be parents. Yeah. It's massive.
0: Is this, you know, as we speak right now, Eliza's 16 weeks pregnant. So we're quite a way, you know, down the track. You know, we're almost halfway there. And she's feeling really well. You know, we together now as a family, we feel really grateful for where we are right now and what we're about to embark on as well. You know, I've spent some time with her family as well.
1: Oh, yeah.
0: You know, her beautiful sisters, Scarlett and Liberty, and her mum and dad as well, who are just so chuffed. And this little family has now evolved, which I feel, you know, a big part of her family, and I hope that she feels a big part of my family as well, because the future is really exciting.
2: It's a big old modern family,
0: Quincy
2: told me, and I just kept saying, it's very modern. It's very modern.
1: You reacted, I reckon, like how my mum would have back in the day. Just very
2: well, this
1: modern.
2: Is a man that I absolutely adore and I love more than anyone in the world.
1: But it's, you know, it's different. But
2: and it is, this is not the traditional way, but who cares? This is going to be a child surrounded by love and by two parents who adore it. I don't know if it's a he or a her or
0: we're not,
2: any of that.
0: Not finding out. Well, not yet anyway.
1: Right.
0: Unsure if we will or not.
1: Can I ask, and look, I know you've only told a small group of people. Have you found anyone struggling with the concept of it? Because, you know, like, modern. And,
0: not struggling with the concept of it.
1: I think
0: people's minds are genuinely blown, because we kept this so, you know, top secret.
1: Yeah.
0: And we had to, that it's a shock to people. And I get that. I get that it's a shock. But I hope that in talking about it, it can normalize it. It will normalize it. And we now get to celebrate.
2: And I think having this conversation today will make a lot of men feel a lot less alone, because there's a lot of single guys out there who do want a family and do want to be parents, and they don't know if it's A, something that is an option. To do it alone is one thing, but to find someone you can do it with together is, I think you've hit the jackpot with Eliza. She's going to be a wonderful mum as well. And I think this conversation might help a lot of other people who are alone that want to want to be parents to realize there's things you can do out there.
0: Well, as a guy in his 40s, I felt like the time was right, and you know, I've probably dedicated a lot of my life to work and to working, and which is there's nothing wrong with that. And look,
1: you just do it with the baby be on now.
0: Yeah, exactly. But I just felt like the time was right. And you know, a lot of people, one of the questions asked is, you know, what about partners? What about finding someone? I'm like, well, I'm not closing the door on that. Not by any means, you know. And we've spoken about this. This is part of the conversation. You know, we have to be mature about life, about things and about how this family is going to evolve. And hopefully it evolves, you know, one day with both of us in relationships. Mm. So, yeah.
2: How do you feel?
0: I feel good. I feel great. I feel really good. Yeah,
1: we must do a last hurrah.
0: Oh, you're writing me off.
2: The wedding
0: you're
2: at
0: writing
2: the baby's
0: me off
2: head.
0: Already.
1: Oh, the baby. We've got to wear the baby's
2: head. Do you feel good having talked about it, though?
0: Yeah, I do. I feel really happy. I mean, it's going to be just such a monumental few months and years ahead. You know, it's life changing.
1: The moment for me is when you told us the other week, and we're walking down the hallway and just watching your face. You showed me the scan, photo of the scan, and just watching the pride on your face, mate. Like,
0: can I tell you?
1: You know, from one bloke to another, it meant the world. It was.
0: Let me let you in on one little story.
1: Oh, that was a good glimpse.
0: The first scan, I almost passed out.
1: Oh, wait for wait for the birth, brother.
0: As in, like, had to grab my arm and ask if I was okay because I was so overwhelmed in that moment, and I just hearing the heartbeat and the seeing your baby there, it was just like, wow, this is special. This is real. And it's it took my breath away. It really did.
1: It's incredible how you develop this love for something instantly.
0: Yeah.
1: Instantly. And you wait till Clint Jr. Arrives.
0: I think we can scrap that from the name list.
2: Thank God. Thank God.
1: Only because I want to call him Clint Sr. Well, look, if you're just joining us this morning, we've had a family meeting.
2: A big family meeting.
0: We're having a baby. We're having a show baby.
1: Well, no, not us three together.
0: No, no, no, no.
2: We're thrilled
0: for
2: you,
0: it's modern. It's not that modern.
2: It's not that modern.
1: Clint's going to be a dad. We couldn't be more happy. We got your little gift,
2: Where's
1: too.
2: Our little team? Come on in, guys.
1: Get in
2: our
1: here.
2: Team know about it, and I know this is a bombshell, but we're very, very excited
0: so nice.
2: For you, Clint.
1: I want to put a baby capsule in your car today, just so when you go to get in, you're like, why doesn't my seat go back?
2: Yeah, our little team are in here and we're all so excited.
1: We're having a baby!
0: Oh, that's so beautiful.
1: Good on you, Clint. We love you, mate. Congratulations. It's so cool.
3: 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Ta-da, Nova! 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
4: 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All citybound lanes of the Princess Freeway onto the Westgate Freeway and Geelong Road are closed. After a truck rolled and lost its load, there are delays back to Corriveroy Creek Road. The ramp onto the Princess Freeway from the Ring Road also closed. And we've got crews diverting traffic. 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Partly cloudy and 18 degrees, the same again tomorrow with a top of 18 degrees. 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We've got 14 degrees now on Melbourne's low for 100.
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12: 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Oz Comic Con is back and bigger than ever. 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
9: 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All city-bound lanes of the Princess Freeway onto the Westgate Freeway and Geelong Road are closed after a truck rolled and lost its load. Use the Ring Road, then Boundary Road instead. There are delays back to Palmer's Road and the ramp onto the Princess Freeway from the Ring Road also closed. 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Partly cloudy and 18 degrees, the same again tomorrow. 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We've got 14 degrees now on Melbourne's Snow for 100.
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19: Hello, I'm Eleanor Quirk. An audit has revealed Andrew Mountbatten-Windsor has pocketed thousands of pounds from tenants at his royal estate. The former prince subletting three cottages at Windsor while paying virtually nothing for the royal lodge he lived in. Royal expert Victoria Arbiter says while it was within the rules, it's not a good look.
20: This is the problem with the York family in particular. There has been